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8: Hi there, I'm Alana Riley. The Sydney Swans are still yet to decide whether to stand down players who've been questioned by police over an alleged sexual assault in Melbourne. Several Swans players have driven home from Melbourne to Sydney to avoid a media ambush at the airport after the alleged incident early yesterday morning. Club coach Dean Cox breaking his silence today.
9: Yeah, obviously extremely disappointed with what's happened and understand the questions and we'll update as we gather more information.
8: Overseas, a person's been arrested in New York after allegedly stabbing a young Aussie tourist at a McDonald's there. The 19-year-old has been rushed to hospital, reportedly fighting for life after what police say was an unprovoked attack. To Queensland, two people have been charged with murder more than 4 years after a 46-year-old man went missing from Beenleigh, south of Brisbane. Police allegedly found human remains during the search of a property in Logan yesterday. The accused are due in court today. And locals are gathering at services around the country this morning to commemorate Vietnam Veterans Day, today marking 60 years since the Battle of Long Tan. Aaron Hassel from the RSL says it commemorates the more than 60,000 Australians who served.
10: But more importantly, those 523 young Australians who never came home and the in excess of 3,000 who were wounded or injured during their time in Vietnam.
8: Your sport check in a sec.
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8: First to the AFL, Marcus Bontempelli is likely to miss this weekend's final home and away game against the D's on Saturday. The Bulldogs are keen to rest him as he struggles with an Achilles injury to make sure he's right for the wildcard round. And in the NRL, the search for Queensland's next coach has hit a snag with league greats Cameron Smith and Kevin Walters both ruling themselves out. They were two of the leading candidates to take over the Maroons' top job after Billy Slater announced he's stepping back.
11: Start your day with the Eyre Peninsula's best. 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
13: On the west coast, a partly cloudy one today with a high chance of showers east of Sedona and a slight chance elsewhere with some north to northeasterly winds 20 to 30 kilometres per hour. Tending northwest to southwesterly, 15 to 25 kilometres per hour this evening, then becoming light later on in the evening with top temperatures in Elliston 20 and Woodner with a top of 19. On the eastern Eyre Peninsula, a partly cloudy one with a high chance of showers during this afternoon and evening, with a chance of a thunderstorm near the coast during the afternoon and evening, with some north to northeasterly winds 15 to 20 kilometres per hour, tending north to northwesterly 20 to 30 kilometres per hour throughout the day, with top temperatures in Cleve 18 and Kimber with a top of 19. Finally, on the lower Eyre Peninsula, it's becoming cloudy with a very high chance of showers most likely late this afternoon and evening, with a chance of a thunderstorm near the east coast this evening, with some north to northeasterly winds 15 to 25 kilometres per hour, increasing to 30 kilometres per hour before turning northwesterly 15 to 25 kilometres per hour this evening, with top temperatures in Coffin Bay 21 and Cummins and Port Lincoln both with tops of 19.
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Black Box on 5CC on Your More Music. Mornings, g'day, it's Riz here hanging out with you today. I hope everyone's having a great start to your day. Now, remember to bunker down this afternoon, though, because there is some wild weather on the way. So make sure if you're driving along our roads or highways, just adhere to the speed limits. It's always the advice from the SES is just to take it a bit easier and drive safer on the roads, because we are due some thunderstorm and so a lot of rain as well. So make sure you are staying safe. Now, coming up for you, this one always reminds me of Night at the Roxbury, that kind of terrible but awesome Will Ferrell movie from back in the day. This one's coming up for you just before 10:30, but right now, some Phil Collins here on 5CC.

0: Cher on 5CC on Your More Music Mornings, if I could turn back time. Well, that is what TV Week did recently, naming the top 20 Australian TV shows from the last 70 years. Now, some interesting ones on the list. Home and Away coming in second, Neighbours coming in ninth. So I guess the head-to-head battle of those two TV shows has Home and Away winning. But the winner is, of course...
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Bill Seymour on 5CC on Your More Music Mornings. It's Riz here with you. Hope you're all having a great day so far. Now, I'm hoping to make it even better for you. 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And we could be calling you at the end of this month. Now, coming up after 11. Yeah, after all the latest in the news and sport, really, really ugly scenes for the Sydney Swans players over Monday, which is a very, very interesting situation. There's going to be more of that coverage throughout the day. Then we're going to hear some more of your favourites like that one from Five. And just a reminder as well, at our Celebration Hub tab, you can register as many times as you like for your chance to win that $100 Drake's Supermarket voucher. Right now, though, we're getting into some more music. It's Rod Stewart here on 5CC. I didn't know.

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12: Hi there, I'm Alana Riley. Victoria Police confirm no arrests have been made and no formal interviews have taken place amid an alleged sexual assault investigation that's engulfed the Sydney Swans. It follows reports four Swans players had spoken to officers after an alleged incident in Melbourne. Sydney captain Callum Mills keeping it short while arriving at the club's HQ this morning.
13: I'm not going to comment once everything's sort of sorted and facts are being understood, then we can comment, but till now we can't make any comments.
12: The federal government says law and order is their main solution to the nation's tobacco wars rather than just cutting the taxes. One Nation says it will slash the tobacco excise by 75% if they get into power, which would drop the price of a packet of smokes to just $21 and potentially end the black market trade. But Treasurer Jim Chalmers tells the ABC they're confident police can handle it.
14: For the government, our primary focus has been on providing hundreds of millions of dollars in extra resources for the police and other authorities to crack down on this big problem.
12: More than 4 years after a 46-year-old man went missing from southeast Queensland, human remains have allegedly been found at a property in Logan. Two people have been charged with murder. And in the entertainment world, tributes continue pouring in for late actress Hayden Panettiere, with the coroner confirming the 36-year-old's death showed no signs of trauma or foul play.
0: Your sport now. 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
12: In sport and first looking at AFL, Carlton has locked in its new head coach. The Blues confirm caretaker Josh Fraser will keep the top job from next year and beyond. The Rugby League State of Origin is heading to New Zealand. For the first time ever, the Maroons and Blues will battle across the ditch, with Game 2 of next year's series confirmed to be held in Auckland. And in cricket, there are growing calls for Manus Labuschagne to be dropped for the second cricket test against Bangladesh, which starts in Mackay in Queensland on Saturday.
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15: Tuano Bay next, low tide at 11:41 this morning, 0.67 of a metre. Next tide this evening at 5 o'clock, 1.3 metres. Tummy Bay next, high tide at 22 past 4 this afternoon, 1.42 metres. Next low tonight at 28 past 10, 0.41 of a metre. Franklin Harbour now next, low tide at 28 past 1 this afternoon, 0.73 of a metre. Next high tonight at 6:30, 1.32 metres. Streaky Bay next high tide at 16 past 2 this afternoon, 1.65 metres. Next low tonight at 18 past 8, 0.44 of a metre. Coffin Bay next high tide at 26 past 4 this afternoon, 1.07 metres. Next low tonight at 4 past 11, 0.24 of a metre. Sheringa Beach next high tide at 12 past 2 this afternoon, 1.13 metres. Next low tonight at 6 past 8, 0.28 of a metre. Finally in Port Lincoln, next high tide at 4 o'clock this afternoon, 1.24 metres. Next low tonight at 2 past 10, 0.31 of a metre.
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15: On the west coast, a partly cloudy one today with a high chance of showers east of Sejuna and a slight chance elsewhere with some north to northeasterly winds 20 to 30 kilometres per hour. Tending northwest to southwesterly 15 to 25 kilometres per hour this evening, then becoming light later on in the evening with top temperatures in Elliston 20 and Woodner with a top of 19. On the eastern Eyre Peninsula, a partly cloudy one with a high chance of showers during this afternoon and evening with a chance of a thunderstorm near the coast during the afternoon and evening with some north to northeasterly winds 15 to 20 kilometres per hour, tending north to northwesterly 20 to 30 kilometres per hour throughout the day, with top temperatures in Cleve 18 and Kimber with a top of 19. Finally, on the lower Eyre Peninsula, it's becoming cloudy with a very high chance of showers most likely late this afternoon and evening with a chance of a thunderstorm near the east coast this evening with some north to northeasterly winds 15 to 25 kilometres per hour, increasing to 30 kilometres per hour before turning northwesterly 15 to 25 kilometres per hour this evening, with top temperatures in Coffin Bay 21 and Cummins and Port Lincoln both with tops of 19.
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America on 5WC on your More Music Mornings. Riz here with you. Now, the Born to Win wheel is going to be spinning again tomorrow morning. Make sure you're listening to Ray on Good Morning EP from about 7:15 onwards for your chance to hit the jackpot. Very, very easy game. Basically, he's going to call out a month. If that's your birthday month, you jump on the phones as fast as possible. 86833844. Tell him your birth date. He's then going to spin the wheel, and if it lands on your day, you win the jackpot. Now, I reckon day one of him doing this, it hit the jackpot straight away. So, it hasn't hit for a while, so it's due to hit. The jackpot keeps climbing up, $5 every single day. I believe it's up somewhere over about 260, 270. So, plenty of cash for you to take home. So, make sure you're listening out from tomorrow morning from 7:15, the Born to Win wheel. Thanks to Lincoln Camera Center, your local authorized Apple reseller. Let's kick it off with some Queen here on 5WC on your More Music.

0: Well, the rumour mill running hot with talks that Adele might be back in the recording studio. So stay tuned for that one. That's going to be very, very exciting if the rumours turn out to be true. Adele, one of the biggest stars on the planet. Hey, coming up for you, we're going back to 1976. With Casey and the Sunshine Band on the way for you in about 10 or so. And remember, if you want to stay up to date with the latest in trending news about all the big celebs, about all the big artists, then you can do so in one place, 5cc.com.
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Pink Floyd on 5CC on Your More Music Mornings. Well, it is approaching midday, which of course means 80s lunch is not far away. Kicking it off with Flashdance, if you like, or Bill Medley, to be more specific, is going to kick off your 80s lunch. Hey, a reminder as well, do you want to win a Mustang for the entire weekend? 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
0: EP Recycling Specialists. Large-scale farm cleanups are their specialty. One Monday Court, Port Lincoln. National News now.
13: Hi there, I'm Alana Riley. Investigations continue into an alleged sexual assault in Melbourne that's embroiled the Sydney Swans AFL club. Four players reportedly spoke to officers regarding the alleged incident at a Melbourne hotel early yesterday. Victoria Police now confirm no one has been arrested and no formal interviews have occurred as they piece together exactly what happened. Sydney coach Dean Cox was this morning questioned over whether any players linked will be sanctioned.
14: We're working our way through everything with the AFL and the relevant parties, and we'll update when we get more information.
15: Have you spoken to the players at all yet about it?
14: We'll speak as the day unfolds.
13: Greens leader Larissa Waters has accused Pauline Hanson of bowing to big tobacco through her calls to slash the cigarette tax by 75%. One Nation says this would put a big dent in the black market. Making other headlines, locals have gathered at ceremonies around the country today to commemorate Vietnam Veterans Day. 2026 marks 60 years since the Battle of Long Tan. In Queensland, two people have been charged with murder more than 4 years after a 46-year-old man went missing from Beenleigh, south of Brisbane. And new research published in The Lancet predicts more than 2.6 million Aussies will be living with cancer by 2050. That's an increase of around a million compared to today. And while experts say survival rates are improving, they warn the growing number of patients will put additional strain on our health system.
0: Your sport now. 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
13: In sport, the search for Carlton's new head coach is officially over. The Blues confirming current caretaker coach Josh Fraser has been handed the top job for 2027 and beyond. In league, New Zealand will soon host its first State of Origin match. The NRL confirms game two of next year's series between Queensland and New South Wales will be played in Auckland. And LIV Golf will wrap up its season early after cancelling next week's team championship. The final event was due to take place in Michigan.
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18: On West Coast waters, north to northeasterly winds 15 to 20 knots, turning west to northwesterly in the late afternoon, with winds reaching up to 25 knots offshore later on this evening. Seas around 1 metre, increasing to 1 to 1.5 metres this afternoon. The swell south to southwesterly 2 to 2.5 metres. Central Coast waters, north to northeasterly winds 15 to 20 knots, turning northwesterly 20 to 25 knots this evening, with seas 1 to 1.5 metres, increasing to 1.5 to 2 metres by early evening. The swell southwesterly 2 to 2.5 metres. Finally, on Spencer Gulf waters, north to northeasterly winds 15 to 20 knots, tending north to northwesterly this evening, with seas around 1 metre, increasing to 1 to 1.5 metres south of Kawtawala Road this afternoon. The swell south to southwesterly below 1 metre, increasing to 1 to 1.5 metres south of Port Neal to Port Victoria.
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18: On the west coast, a partly cloudy one today with a high chance of showers east of Sejuna and a slight chance elsewhere with some north to northeasterly winds 20 to 30 kilometres per hour, tending northwest to southwesterly 15 to 25 kilometres per hour this evening, then becoming light later on in the evening with top temperatures in Elliston 20 and Woodna with a top of 19. On the eastern Eyre Peninsula, a partly cloudy one with a high chance of showers during this afternoon and evening, with a chance of a thunderstorm near the coast during the afternoon and evening, with some north to northeasterly winds 15 to 20 kilometres per hour, tending north to northwesterly 20 to 30 kilometres per hour throughout the day, with top temperatures in Cleve 18 and Kimber with a top of 19. Finally, on the lower Eyre Peninsula, it's becoming cloudy with a very high chance of showers most likely late this afternoon and evening, with a chance of a thunderstorm near the east coast this evening, with some north to northeasterly winds 15 to 25 kilometres per hour, increasing to 30 kilometres per hour before turning northwesterly 15 to 25 kilometres per hour this evening, with top temperatures in Coffin Bay 21 and Cummins and Port Lincoln both with tops of 19.
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In my opinion, the best era of music, because he had classics like this. Pair that with some Tears for Fears, some Hoodoo Gurus, some Bonnie Tyler. It is all happening here for your 80s lunch. 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For everything going on across our region. Now, at the moment, there's a bit of a recruitment drive going on for Community House Port Lincoln, who do a wonderful job serving those less fortunate. They're after some volunteers. 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

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Here is your reasoning for watching Shrek 2. Cinematic masterpiece there, and Bonnie Tyler's Holding Out for a Hero plays a huge reason as to why. Hey, if you want to check out the latest in movie trailers, well, there's going to be none bigger this year than the Avengers Doomsday when that drops. A new trailer has dropped for that one, a huge new trailer. 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

turning your lunch break into a time machine. 80s Lunch, thanks to Harvey Norman, Port Lincoln.

0: Awesome. 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Well, that is it for me today. Chrissy Guscott standing by with Around SA and some of your favourites. Well, September not far away, which means it's almost time for us to give away our $100 Drake's Supermarket voucher. 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You can register as many times as you like, and we could be calling you and handing over $100 voucher for Drake's Supermarket. 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
1: Parkin Building, with a client-centred approach to building homes that fit your lifestyle. 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
11: Hey, I'm Brooke Seychelle. The AFL community is reeling from the sexual assault scandal at the Sydney Swans. A number of players have been questioned by police over an alleged incident at the team's Melbourne hotel yesterday morning. While Geelong skipper Patrick Dangerfield has told Seven he was shocked when he heard the news.
12: I know it's been taken incredibly serious. They're incredibly serious allegations, and the response from the AFL and Sydney is equal to that. And obviously, it's under investigation at the moment, so, yeah, it's incredibly serious.
11: Meantime, Swans coach Dean Cox won't speculate on potential sanctions for the players involved, while no arrests have so far been made. The Treasurer says he's open to fast-tracking a fix for the so-called widow's tax in a bid to secure the NDIS overhaul through the Senate. Jim Chalmers says he's up for discussions after the opposition demanded a fix, or else there'd be a hold-up to the NDIS changes. A safety blunder from Qantas, the Australian Transport Safety Bureau, has revealed a work light was accidentally left in the wing of an A380, which travelled to the US and back before anyone realised. An investigation found the plane had been cleared for service by a licensed aircraft maintenance engineer. And the trial of Luigi Mangione over the murder of United Healthcare CEO Brian Thompson has been postponed indefinitely. The case was due to be heard in the coming weeks, with Mangione's lawyers seeking to have it thrown out on double jeopardy grounds.
1: Your sport now. E-Delilly Engineers for locally made field bins and silos.
11: Marnus Labuschagne is under increasing pressure to hold on to his spot in the second cricket test against Bangladesh starting on Saturday in Mackay. The batsman failed in both innings in the opening test loss in Darwin, and former test all-rounder Shane Watson has told Nine he may be on the chopping block.
7: Yeah, Marnus hasn't been as effective as he was when he really burst onto the scene and had an incredible three or four years. But now things haven't been as consistent.
11: That's the latest in news and sport.
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0: On the west coast, a partly cloudy one today with a high chance of showers east of Sejuna and a slight chance elsewhere with some north to northeasterly winds 20 to 30 kilometres per hour, tending northwest to southwesterly 15 to 25 kilometres per hour this evening, then becoming light later on in the evening with top temperatures in Elliston 20 and Woodna with a top of 19. On the eastern Eyre Peninsula, a partly cloudy one with a high chance of showers during this afternoon and evening, with a chance of a thunderstorm near the coast during the afternoon and evening, with some north to northeasterly winds 15 to 20 kilometres per hour, tending north to northwesterly 20 to 30 kilometres per hour throughout the day, with top temperatures in Cleve 18 and Kimber with a top of 19. Finally, on the lower Eyre Peninsula, it's becoming cloudy with a very high chance of showers most likely late this afternoon and evening, with a chance of a thunderstorm near the east coast this evening, with some north to northeasterly winds 15 to 25 kilometres per hour, increasing to 30 kilometres per hour before turning northwesterly 15 to 25 kilometres per hour this evening, with top temperatures in Coffin Bay 21 and Cummins and Port Lincoln both with tops of 19.
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13: Well, hello, hello, my friends. And a very happy Tuesday to you, wherever you are, whatever you're doing. Hopefully you're having a splendid one. The day has treated you kindly and the best is still yet to come. Chris Guscott here with you as we have yet another edition of Around SA. This time for this Tuesday, the 18th of August. And if you'd like to be a part of the program, you should hopefully know this number by now because I say it a lot and it appears in my dreams. But 0417 063 963 is the text line. You can get involved about anything and everything that you so please. Send in messages 24/7. But throughout the program, of course, I'd love to hear from you. As, of course, we talk all things regional South Australia and we'll continue to do so today. Definitely no different with what we have on. Keep in mind that the iHeart app, only audio streaming app you need, and if you download it for free and have it on your phone, all you have to do is open it up, type in the station name, press play. I mean, you're off to the races. Wherever you may be, this station is in crystal clear quality for you. And of course, as we continue to add to our on-demand services for our local programs as well, it's fantastic that our brekkie shows have got a podcast now. So, if you want to catch up on those, you can very easily do that. So, make sure you're investigating the iHeart app. Have it handy, very good piece of equipment. All right, today's program. Of course, today is the 60th anniversary, Battle of Long Tan, as well as an opportunity to commemorate soldiers over in Vietnam. Going to play a couple of cuts from a couple of different interviews from this morning, as a lot of the heavy lifting was done by our brekkie teams. Hopefully you've had an opportunity to commemorate at some point already today. But if you haven't, a good opportunity to reflect within the last hour, and we'll have the text line as we always do there. A bit to get to in regards to larger topics, which still very much, of course, relate to South Australia. Support at home. I'm not sure if you saw Four Corners last night, but a very interesting set of revelations as to how poorly, essentially, this is going. I'm intrigued to know how many people within our listenership have had dealings within this and how you have found it. So we'll get to that soon, of course. The big story coming from Pauline Hanson, talking about the tobacco excise once again. Excise, she is going to essentially cut this down by 75%, which is a lot. We'll talk about what that ultimately means, because I think it will be quite a popular idea. Will it have the legs to be able to achieve what she would like it to achieve? So we will get to that next hour. But up first, I want to talk about the Regional Tech Hub and your experiences with it. Now, if you don't know what I'm talking about, this was a coalition-funded initiative that was brought in 6 or 7 years ago now, and its funding's run out, and it coincides with ACCC looking into mobile domestic roaming. We're going to be joined by Tony Passon to talk further about this. He's the federal member for Barker. We will get to all of this and plenty more after we start with a song I don't think a single person dislikes, and if you do, send in a text, but I may call you a liar. It's Earth, Wind & Fire in September. Thanks for joining us, everyone, and a very good afternoon to you.

Yes, thank you, Anne, and thank you all for your company as we navigate this Tuesday together as part of Around SA. And of course, it's great to have your company. So I hope that you're on our text line and having your say on 0417 063963. And I would like to start off the program by asking you if you've used the Regional Tech Hub before. Now, truth be told, I hadn't heard of this until a couple of days ago. And looking into it, this seems like this is quite an important service, especially for farmers and those who are out in quite isolated areas of regional Australia. And of course, that includes South Australia too. So this started back in 2020 under the previous coalition government at a federal level. This was essentially a funding commitment year on year that would provide free, independent tech support. So this would be people who are able to diagnose more specific problems out to regional Australia, and in some instances were able to actually come out to you and help you out with what you might have needed. So the stats from 2025 alone were 28,000 regional Australians received direct connectivity support, which, if you drill that down, is about 75 a day, which is a fair bit, actually. And not that I'm surprised that there's a lot of tech support required for regional areas. It's more so that a lot of people were using the service. The website, about 327,000 people last year.

0: 7,800, I should say, sorry, contacted the regional tech help desk, and 3,500 people received in-person help from a member at an event. So this was quite a practical service. I'm curious to know if you've used this or not, because if you have used it before, you're not going to be able to use it again. The reason why we're talking about it is the funding for this has now dried up, which, of course, has then prompted an outcry from the National Farmers Federation, where a lot of people were clearly using this and have found the service to be quite helpful. Now, all of this coincides with the ACCC, as we talked about a couple of weeks ago, looking now into domestic mobile roaming. We have a bit more of a timeline on the inquiry now, so it's going to take about 12 months, which typically, when you talk about the government, the wheels turn fairly slowly, so that doesn't surprise me, but that still means we're going to be probably at least until the end of 2027 before we see any practical changes. So I think at least another 18 months of tech support when there is a significant amount of tech problems that still exist in regional Australia and regional South Australia too, especially when it comes to mobile connectivity. I think that would have been quite handy to continue. So this is definitely worth our attention and time. And joining us next to talk further about is the member for Barkey. His name is Tony Passon, somewhat of a regular on the program. So I'm looking forward to talking to him about what could hopefully be the next steps for a program like this, or if there are any alternatives. But if you've used this previously, I'd love to hear from you. 0417 063 963 is our number. It's Around SA.
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0: 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She can

Live Double C, where we play better music and we play more of it. Chris Guscott here with you. Happy Tuesday to you and whoever observes it. Make sure you're listening in all the way from 6, as Good Morning EP is the best way to wake up. Ray has such a lovely voice to listen to, he really does, and he's a terrific person to boot. So make sure you're joining in from 6 as Good Morning EP runs through for a few hours to get you going in the morning. Of course, throughout that as well, you have the local news first bulletins where you get yourself across everything that's happening in your backyard. Now, someone I had the pleasure of talking to last week, Kylie Kleinig. She is the community engagement officer with the CFS, and you'll be hearing stories that are running throughout today as an encouragement to get yourself bushfire ready. And yes, I understand it's August, and it's been a relief, I'm sure, to not have to hear about this for a few months, but there is a point where everybody needs to start turning their attention, and there's no time better than the present, especially as we have a drier, warmer spring forecast, which means with a lot of rain around, the fuel loads are going to increase as well, meaning that we could be in for a potentially quite a risky bushfire season in our neck of the woods. So no better time in the present for you to start looking around and figuring out how you're going to prepare yourself, your bushfire survival plan. Might as well have a good look at it now. So that's part of the local news and plenty of other things, of course, every morning. Make sure you're joining from 6. Get yourself up to date with everything you need to know. All right, back to the music now. Thanks for joining us on Around SA.

0: Yes, thanks for your company so far as we continue to move through this Tuesday, the 18th of August on Around SA. We've got the 2pm news, sport and weather coming up next. That'll get you across what you need to know there. And then within the next hour, talking more broadly about two national initiatives, I suppose, at different ends of the spectrum. One that has already started and isn't doing its job, and a suggestion to try to tackle another. So I'm talking about the Support at Home program, which Four Corners covered and, well, quite lightly put a very significant spotlight on, and I'm curious to know your experiences within that program, as well as Pauline Hanson now suggesting that One Nation, if they had brought to power, they will put a 75% decrease on tobacco excise, which has... Look, we've talked about this a fair few times, so let's discuss what her suggestion looks like and whether or not it's going to have the legs to do what's required. So we will get to all of that and more after the 2pm news, sport and weather.
1: 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Stay up to date via their socials.
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9: Hey, I'm Brooke Seychelle. The Swans remain in damage control today in the wake of the club's sexual assault allegations. It's prompted a call from Victoria's opposition leader for the AFL to adopt an NRL-style no-fault stand-down rule. Jess Wilson has told the ABC the AFL's policies are inconsistent.
2: it does feel sometimes that depending on the circumstance, depending on the club, there can be different decision making. But, you know, it's not for me to determine. This is a matter for the AFL.
9: Cigarettes would be cheaper if Pauline Hanson has her way. The One Nation leader wants to slash the tobacco excise by 75%, arguing the high cost of smokes is pushing people towards the black market. The plan would see the price of a packet of cigarettes fall to around $21. Also making headlines today, a woman in her 20s has died in a suspected workplace incident at a towing yard in Perth this morning. WorkSafe is currently investigating. Meanwhile, two people are due in court today, charged with murder after police allegedly found human remains during the search of a property in Logan, south of Brisbane. And more Aussies than ever are expected to be living with cancer into the future, with researchers estimating the figure will jump from 1.7 million to more than 2.6 million by 2050. That's according to a study in The Lancet, which says more people are surviving thanks to early detection and better treatments.
1: Your sport now. 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
9: Josh Fraser says he's incredibly honoured after being appointed head coach of Carlton. The 44-year-old has been handed the reins after guiding the Blues to 10 wins from 13 games since taking over as interim coach back in May. Fraser says becoming a senior coach is a dream come true.
10: The responsibility and privilege of coaching this football club is not lost on me. Extremely grateful to have been put through a thorough process and ultimately be successful in being the next Carlton Football Club coach.
9: That's the latest in news and sport.
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11: On the west coast, a partly cloudy one today with a high chance of showers east of Sejuna and a slight chance elsewhere with some north to northeasterly winds 20 to 30 kilometres per hour, tending northwest to southwesterly 15 to 25 kilometres per hour this evening, then becoming light later on in the evening with top temperatures in Elliston 20 and Woodna with a top of 19. On the eastern Eyre Peninsula, a partly cloudy one with a high chance of showers during this afternoon and evening, with a chance of a thunderstorm near the coast during the afternoon and evening, with some north to northeasterly winds 15 to 20 kilometres per hour, tending north to northwesterly 20 to 30 kilometres per hour throughout the day, with top temperatures in Cleve 18 and Kimber with a top of 19. Finally, on the lower Eyre Peninsula, it's becoming cloudy with a very high chance of showers most likely late this afternoon and evening, with a chance of a thunderstorm near the east coast this evening, with some north to northeasterly winds 15 to 25 kilometres per hour, increasing to 30 kilometres per hour before turning northwesterly 15 to 25 kilometres per hour this evening, with top temperatures in Coffin Bay 21 and Cummins and Port Lincoln both with tops of 19.
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0: You can follow along with this story at our station website under the entertainment section, but I'm very pleased to announce that after TV Week's large community survey that they did of their readers, they have announced the best Australian TV show in the last 70 years. And the winner is Kath and Kim, which I say I'm thrilled to announce because this show has been on almost repeatedly in my household for about 5 years now. And I have to admit, I was a bit slow to warm to it. My wife absolutely loved it and watched it plenty of times before she got me into it as well. But after it took a little bit, I now adore the show. It's absolutely fantastic. I'm incredibly amazed that it had such a success overseas too, because the whole show is just full of Australianisms. Like, it's all just colloquial. I don't know how other countries even understand what's happening. But it is genuinely brilliant. So much so that one of Kel's wedding vows that he's running through in one of the earlier episodes before he gets married, I actually used it in part of my speech at my wedding. So, yeah, there you go. It's had an impact on me. I'm sure it's had an impact on you. And I'm sure there's many people listening going, I can't believe that Kath and Kim beat insert show here, which you can, of course, tell us about on 0417 063 963. Plenty to talk about on today's program. That can be one of your topics, but whatever you want to discuss, the floor is always yours for you to have your say. Within this hour of the program, not sure if you saw this last night, and if you didn't, we'll catch you up. So ABC's Four Corners looked into the Support at Home program, which, unsurprisingly, for a program of its scale and breadth across the country, is not doing what it needs to do. And so I'm interested to know what your experiences are, if you have any, because there are a lot of people still on this waiting list, and that is awful, considering that these are people who need help. So we will get to that soon. But up first, Pauline Hanson has announced if One Nation is to be brought into power, they will cut the tobacco excise by 75%, which is a huge cut. We'll talk about what that looks like. We'll get to it all after we start our two ups at two with an Aussie classic itself as well. Men at Work, of course. This is Down Under. Thanks for joining us, and a very good afternoon to you.

0: rather correctly, has taken the pulse of people across the nation who would like the excise cut. Now, I'm going to take a strange position on this, so bear with me. I think it's the better of two options that won't work. So I'm not against what she's suggesting. I think there needs to be a third option. The problem is I don't think that third option exists, so I would be happy to take this as the suggestion. Because as you would hear with, if you've been listening to this station throughout the day that isn't in the Around SA hours, you hear the promos that pop up for the show for time to time, and one of them is me talking to Christine Morris about this. She's from Cancer Council SA. And when Cancer Council SA and the government, they're pushed on, why don't you just lower the excise? Their response is that overseas, it's been done before and it doesn't work because the criminals have made so much money from this already that they'll just keep going lower. And so what you then have is this immense saturation of incredibly cheap tobacco, which then is an incentivization for people to take it up again, which will then, of course, go in the opposite direction than all of the health outcomes are looking for. So that's the argument against it. But then continuing to fight fire with fire and trying to tackle these criminal syndicates who are clearly very efficient at this doesn't seem to be working either. So I'm not against this suggestion, but I think hopefully by the time we get to a federal election, someone's come up with a better idea. So I'm intrigued to know your thoughts because, like I said, I think this will be quite a popular suggestion and there's no reason to suggest at the moment that there will be a third option by the time we get to the federal election. So this might genuinely be the way to go to at least see if this is actually going to be able to help out. But again, a week is a long time in politics, let alone 2 or 3 years. That's an eternity away. So we'll see what happens. But 0417 063 963 is our number. Love to hear from you. This is Around SA.
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0: Thank you for listening and for joining us as Around SA continues through this Tuesday, the 18th of August. I'm Chris Guscott. The text line's always there for you to use, so go right ahead and use it. And thanks for those who have jumped on so far. The number is 0417 063963. Now, in case you didn't see this yesterday, I'll catch you up quickly, but there is a particular investigation done by ABC's Four Corners, which has garnered some rightful attention on what has been provided with the Support at Home program by the federal government. Now, in case you don't know what this program is, it says it pretty much on the tin. You can apply for funding that would give you access to a variety of different services, which, of course, would support you at home. Now, I don't think too many people have had wonderful, smooth experiences with government services in the past, so this isn't exactly the most surprising story I've ever heard. However, what the ABC had uncovered with this is that they had altered the numbers somewhat to make it seem like the program had been more successful than what it had been in trying to cut down the wait list. Now, the fact that by their own advertisements, 100,000 people were still waiting for funding and some type of support at home package isn't good enough in itself. Because as a lot of people in the wake of this have rightly pointed out, if you get graded on how well you treat your older people as a society, then this is not the way to treat older people. To have them sit on an extensive wait list, why they, of course, need help because they're not applying for this if they don't. So that's one of the main things to point out first and foremost. However, the actual figure now sits at about 154,000 because of how they changed some of the criteria with this. If you're getting interim funding, which is a lower package than what you may have applied for, then you're taken off the wait list, which I can imagine that if you don't have your ducks in a row, that would create more confusion behind the scenes. And I think the last thing that we need with any type of government service is more confusion and a little bit more red tape and a bit more ducking between what should hopefully just be a straight line process, but it clearly isn't. Anyway, with all of this in mind, this has been an ongoing process, something that was brought in to great fanfare. However, one of the main aspects behind this is how people are graded within it, the algorithm that's used, and again, that's not a surprise. AI and technology is going to continue to take over these types of decisions, whether we like it or not. But all of this coming together, I'm intrigued to know if you have any experiences with this, wherever you may be listening to me to, because this doesn't just apply for people in metro areas. This is for regional people, and I would say even especially for regional people, as we talk extensively about how difficult it can be to attract staff out into regional areas for a wide range of healthcare services, and within aged care, that's a significant one too. So, if you have anything you'd like to share on this, I would be really interested to hear your perspectives on this and your experiences within this program. Because if this is continuing to have people go onto the wait list and to have your quality of life at peril, I suppose, for lack of a quick response within this system, then it is definitely worth highlighting. So it was a very interesting investigation. Of course, if you're the type of person who goes on demand, you can find that one pretty easily. But it definitely was, yeah, fascinating to dive into. 0417 063 963. If you have anything to add to that, I would love to hear your perspective. This is Around SA.
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5CC, where of course we play better music and we play more of it. Thank you for your company as we continue to navigate this Tuesday together. Of course, the two ups at two move through this hour as well, so I'll have more double ups from your favourite artists in a moment's time. Let's point you to the Facebook page now, our Facebook page, which is 5CC. So all you need to type in, you'll find it. You're a smart person, you'll figure it out. Port Lincoln Prestige. They're giving you two chances to win via our Facebook page. 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Could you imagine road tripping around in that powerful beast? So, make sure you're going to our Facebook page and being a part of this. 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Back to the two ups at two, as promised now. It's around SA.

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15: Hey, I'm Brooke Seychell. The Sydney Swans still haven't made a call on whether any of the players involved in sexual assault allegations will be stood down or otherwise sanctioned. Police confirm they are still investigating an incident reported at a Melbourne hotel after the Swans match on Sunday night, but say no players have been formally interviewed. Meantime, Swans coach Dean Cox says he's disappointed with the players at the centre of the claims. The opposition is turning up the heat on Labor over the so-called widow's tax. The coalition wants a loophole tied to negative gearing fixed immediately, but Prime Minister Anthony Albanese has told Parliament consultation on the changes has already begun.
16: Those opposite have complained about a lack of consultation up to this point.
17: Yeah, it's too much.
16: They've said that what we should have done is to flag taxes before the budget.
15: Last month's Origin Energy cyber hack is believed to have been connected to a former Accenture employee in the Philippines. Authorities have traced the hack to a former call centre worker who apparently wanted to extort the energy provider for money in exchange for the return of information. The incident saw the personal data of close to 1 million Aussies leaked. And FIFA has parted ways with another senior executive weeks after he reportedly criticised the sporting body's president. COO Kevin Lamore reportedly wrapped up his role on Monday after he was vocal over the proposal to sell a stake in the World Cup.
0: Your sport now. Edalili Engineers for locally made field bins and silos.
15: Another footy retirement's looming. Gold Coast Nick Holman is calling time on his 11-year career after Thursday's match with the Saints at Marvel. And in cricket, Aussie selectors have swung the axe following their humiliating loss to Bangladesh in the first test in Darwin. Jake Weatherald has been dropped, with fellow opener Matt Renshaw instead called up. The second test gets underway in Mackay on Saturday. That's the latest in news and sport.
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3: Tuano Bay, next high tide at 5 o'clock this evening, 1.3 metres. Next low tonight at 4 past 11, 0.41 of a metre. Tummy Bay now, next high tide at 22 past 4 this afternoon, 1.42 metres. Next low tonight at 28 past 10, 0.41 of a metre. Franklin Harbour now, next high tide at 6.30 tonight, 1.32 metres. Next low tomorrow morning at 6 past 12, 0.55 of a metre. Streaky Bay, next low tide at 18 past 8 tonight, 0.44 of a metre. Next high tomorrow morning at 3.32, 1.63 metres. Coffin Bay, next high tide at 26 past 4 this afternoon, 1.07 metres. Next low tonight at 4 past 11, 0.24 of a metre. Sheringa Beach, next low tide at 6 past 8 tonight, 0.28 of a metre. Next high tomorrow morning at 3.49, 1.11 metres. Finally, in Port Lincoln, next high tide at 4 o'clock this afternoon, 1.24 metres. Next low tonight at 2 past 10, 0.31 of a metre.
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3: On the west coast, a partly cloudy one today with a high chance of showers east of Sejuna and a slight chance elsewhere with some north to northeasterly winds 20 to 30 kilometres per hour, tending northwest to southwesterly 15 to 25 kilometres per hour this evening, then becoming light later on in the evening with top temperatures in Elliston 20 and Woodner with a top of 19. On the eastern Eyre Peninsula, a partly cloudy one with a high chance of showers during this afternoon and evening, with a chance of a thunderstorm near the coast during the afternoon and evening, with some north to northeasterly winds 15 to 20 kilometres per hour, tending north to northwesterly 20 to 30 kilometres per hour throughout the day, with top temperatures in Cleve 18 and Kimber with a top of 19. Finally, on the lower Eyre Peninsula, it's becoming cloudy with a very high chance of showers most likely late this afternoon and evening, with a chance of a thunderstorm near the east coast this evening, with some north to northeasterly winds 15 to 25 kilometres per hour, increasing to 30 kilometres per hour before turning northwesterly 15 to 25 kilometres per hour this evening, with top temperatures in Coffin Bay 21 and Cummins and Port Lincoln both with tops of 19.
0: Another dose of SA goodness. 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
4: I think it's safe to say the world would be a much better place if we were all just sympathetic to each other's circumstances and situations, to have perspective on what other people might be going through at any point in moment in time. Which takes me to this absolute beauty of a story from New Zealand, in Auckland more specifically, where a 54-year-old woman collapses in a car park of a local supermarket. Amazingly, she was temporarily dead. However, a bystander and staff were able to help out with CPR compressions. She is resuscitated, taken by ambulance to hospital, and she is given the all clear, which is a miracle. And amazing work by everybody involved. This woman had parked in a 90-minute car spot. Now, you can see where I'm going with this story, right? So the car's parked there for 5.5 hours. As you might imagine, she's had a bit on. She died and then came back to life again. It's been a day for her. She gets issued an $80 fine by this parking company. And as you might imagine, the family says, this is ridiculous. You need to revoke this. Upon review, the parking company says, we've considered the circumstances. We are still going to charge you $30 for the admin. Which is a remarkably callous thing to do. And then the supermarket steps in as a kind gesture and says, we'll pay the $30, that's okay. You did nearly die in our car park. And now the parking company, as you might imagine, is under immense fire for still charging a woman who had to go to hospital in a near-death experience, $30 for the admin of issuing her a ticket. Truly extraordinary. I get by the letter of the law why you do it, but you need to have sympathy and a bit of perspective in these situations. It's truly remarkable. Anyway, 0417 063 963. Always great to hear from you on our text line. We'll dive into what you're discussing next and also within this hour. Continue to commemorate, as today, of course, is the 60th anniversary of the Battle of Long Tan and Vietnam Veterans Day as well. And there's a couple of great clips I want to play you from a couple of interviews this morning that our brekkie team did to just get you across some really fascinating perspectives of how they all saw this. So we'll get to all of this and plenty more after we start with Michael Jackson. Don't stop till you get enough. Thanks for joining us, everyone. And a very good afternoon to you.

me. You're listening to Around SA. And thanks for those who have jumped on our text line to be a part of the show. I appreciate your messages at whatever time you send them. But of course, throughout the program, you can have your say on everything we're discussing or anything else you want to bring to the fold too. On 0417 063 963. A rather eclectic mix to get to today. And that's the way we like it. All sorts of different topics and things to touch on. I want to start with, I think, probably the big story of the day. So Pauline Hanson says if One Nation are in at the federal election next time round, they're going to cut the tobacco excise by 75%. Now, my view on this is that I don't necessarily disagree with what she's saying. I think between cutting the excise and continuing to ramp up the efforts against criminal syndicates who are selling illicit tobacco, I think both of those options long-term I don't think work. However, I'm not sure there's a third option that exists, so I would say that what has been suggested is probably the best of the options. So, as I've said, hopefully, by the time we get to the next federal election, there is a third option and we can utilise that, but I don't necessarily disagree with what she's saying. So, outside of a couple of messages, not adding too much to the conversation, but just talking about how much they like One Nation. However, this is Andrew, who says, hi, Chris. Hi, Andrew. If the government wants to cut the tobacco tax by 75%, my question is what area are they going to cut funding for to make up that difference? Schools, hospitals, emergency services, or roads? So the catch-22 with this, Andrew, is that because not as many people are buying legal tobacco, the government isn't getting that money anyway. So when there was...

0: absent a significant illicit tobacco system that was in place, the government was getting all of the money when they had that excise going up and up. The problem is now is that we're losing money on this. So it is in the government's best interest, and theoretically ours as well, that they have more people buying legal tobacco. But they've painted themselves into a corner. They have to say this was a mistake and go back on it, or they have to be even more effective at trying to stop these criminal syndicates doing this. And I'm just not sure either of those options are going to happen, truthfully. So we are losing money on this deal anyway, collectively. So if they were to say right now, okay, we're going to cut this, it's not necessarily the worst thing from a financial perspective either, Andrew, but I appreciate the point nonetheless, so thank you. A couple other things that we brought up throughout the show. Right at the start of the program, I made an off-the-cuff comment that I don't think anybody dislikes September by Earth, Wind & Fire, and everyone that I've met adores it. However, this is the joy of having the far and wide approach on the text line, is that you're able to have your say. A couple of people really don't like that song. So that's Moby, who says, sorry, Chris, terrible song. Big no from me. Guess I'm too old. It's 1979, so I don't think it's an age thing, but I appreciate that. Also, another texter, 092, says, I don't like that song one bit. I usually turn it down whenever I hear it. Sorry, Chris. Well, you don't have to apologise to me. I'm interested to learn that it's not as universally well-loved as I thought it would be. Even Jenny Lenman stepped in and said that she's not a big fan of it. Although she did say after a couple of drinks she does receive it a lot better, which is fair enough. So this is a topic for another day, but I'd be fascinated to try to get to the bottom of what is the most universally loved song there is. Like, what song would you think would have the least amount of people dislike it? And that's a very tricky one because everybody's taste in music is very subjective. But I think there are a lot of songs on this radio station that would be strong contenders. That's why we play them. So it's an interesting one to ponder over, at least. Finally, at the start of last hour on the program, and you can read this at our station website as well, but TV Week has done a comprehensive survey, or so they say. They wanted to find out what the best Australian TV show of the last 70 years was. And Kath and Kim came up trumps, which I'm thrilled about because I love that show. So, Barney on the text line raises some interesting points, but I don't necessarily agree with you. He says, I think Kath and Kim was made as most popular because they were some of the last comedy shows allowed, quote-unquote, on TV when all of the rules changed. Almost every show after that fell off the screens with so-called reality shows and politically correct shows that weren't allowed to be funny or satire or weren't allowed to use an endless stream of words and references, making Australian comedy TV a thing of the past. And he said, their toenails would curl if they watched Kingswood Country or Paul Hogan Show, just to name a few. I think it just depends on what you find funny. And for those who grew up with Kingswood Country and Paul Hogan, just to name a few, like you've mentioned, that's how you grow up. That's the humour that you're subjected to early on, and you think that's funny. And then today you might see it as very watered down. I'd say you'd go the other way, and I would probably watch it and not find it as funny either, but I've grown up in a very different environment. So I don't think it's necessarily that it's gotten more or less funny. It's just always funny's been subjective. You can call it whatever you please, really. But it's an interesting conversation. I appreciate your thought, Barney. If you want to join in, 0417 063 963 is the number. This is Around SA.
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0: It's Around to SA on this Tuesday, the 18th of August. Great to have you. I'm Chris Guscott. As I've been saying throughout the program, and I'm sure you don't need prompting from me, but I hope you've taken a moment today, as it is the 60th anniversary of the Battle of Long Tan and Vietnam Veterans Day, to take a moment to commemorate those who served and those who did not return home. We had a few great interviews this morning throughout our brekkie stable, I suppose, across this network of ours in South Australia. And I just wanted to play a couple of excerpts that I heard from there that were really powerful to me and quite summed this up, the day that it is. And of course, it is far beyond my memory as someone who's now 32 years old. This is definitely something that happened well before I was on this earth, and I'm sure that there are many people listening who would be in the same boat as mine, but there would also be a lot of people listening who either experienced this firsthand as veterans, or they were alive when this was happening overseas. So taking a moment to commemorate whoever you might be is important. I want to start with Rod Harris. So this morning he spoke with Adam Connolly and Jenny Lenman, do a great job within our network. He's a Vietnam vet himself, president of the Murray Bridge RSL. And this was his perspective on what he saw. A question from Adam in between as well.
1: There was only 108 members of Delta Company 6 RAR who were outnumbered at least by 10 to 1. It was pouring rain and they were attacked by the enemy, and probably one of the focal points of it was that the New Zealand artillery quickly responded and saved Delta Company from being annihilated. So we've got to give kudos to the New Zealand artillery. They were one of the prime movers in saving many of the Delta Company members.
2: Vietnam Veterans Day is now a much revered commemoration. It wasn't always that case.
1: No, that's right. I think that many people didn't like the Vietnam War, and only recently have people come to terms with how the soldiers were called up for national service and asked to go and fight a war in another country, and people now realise that some of those young soldiers left their families, were dragged away from their families to become very, very good soldiers, especially the national servicemen. Mm. Well, all the soldiers were very good soldiers, and our record stands very proudly in the hearts of many of the military people.
0: Mm. So that's Rod Harris, who's a Vietnam veteran, joined Adam and Jenny this morning to talk about that. And then on another station, Jordan Curtis, as part of the Big Breakfast, he spoke to Patricia Thompson, or you might remember her as Little Patty. She went over as a 17-year-old entertainer who was top of the pops at the time to try to boost morale of the troops. And it was a terrific interview that she did with Jordan, talking about the times that they were on to entertain and perform and they had to get out of there. And during one of her performances, right at the end of the day, the Battle of Long Tan kicked off. I thought it was a remarkable interview, but here's a part of it in which she talks about the perspective of other soldiers around the world who also have looked on at this and admired what happened.
3: I didn't really know what I was expecting, except that indeed we lifted the morale of our boys, but the rest of it, gosh, I could never have pictured or imagined what we were in for. And it was a war, you know, there were curfews. Sometimes it was unsafe to walk around lots of times. No doubt we were the target of when we were in those Iroquois helicopters. I wasn't scared at all. I think when you're 17, we're all fearless teenagers, aren't we? I knew that we were safe. We were in the best hands ever. We were in the hands of Australian soldiers, and I have to say that years later I went to Iraq and other parts of the Middle East to perform, and it was lovely to meet up with Americans who were very quick to tell me, which surprised me, that they would tell us that when they studied the theory side, when they were becoming soldiers, they learned about the Battle of Long Tan in particular, and they were very quick to say, "Patty, you have the best soldiers in the world. That battle was so magnificently carried out." You know, funny thing to say, but they admired our soldiers. So that was a good thing to hear.
0: So that was Little Patty, also known as Patricia Thompson, one of the young entertainers as the Battle of Long Tan started. Great chat with Jordan Curtis this morning. So appreciate the Brekkie crews doing such a good job with those. Another opportunity for us to pause and commemorate the Vietnam War, all who served over there in the Battle of Long Tan. Thanks for joining us on Around SA.
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5CC, where, of course, we play better music and we play more of it. 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A few more tracks first. It's Around SA.

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Thanks to Harvey Norman, Port Lincoln. We broke with you.

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8: Hello, I'm Monique Crichton. Well, the Greens aren't too happy with Labor's gambling reforms, calling it a dirty deal. The reforms will pass Parliament after a deal was reached with the Coalition, which will restrict the number of betting ads on radio and TV with a register to allow us to opt out of gambling ads on digital platforms. Greens Senator Sarah Hanson-Young says the Coalition has rolled over.
9: Angus Taylor is a weak leader. What this has shown, this is a guy who... talks a big game, but the Prime Minister tickled his tummy and he rolled over like Toto the dog.
8: That's thanks to the ABC. Authorities have successfully traced the Origin Energy cyber hack to the Philippines. The hack exposed the personal data of close to a million Aussies. It's been tracked to a former employee of a call centre in Manila. Origin Energy says the breach is part of an ongoing criminal investigation. None of the Swans players embroiled in a sexual assault investigation in Victoria have turned up to training, while police have confirmed they have spoken to players, but none have been formally interviewed. Coach Dean Cox promising updates when the situation is more clear. The ATO reckons checking for lost super could be the most rewarding 5 minutes of your life. It's urging workers to ensure contact details are up to date in case inactive accounts end up with them. And there's talk Aussie actress Margot Robbie could be the female lead in Pirates of the Caribbean 6. Johnny Depp could be back as Jack Sparrow in the movie, which is reportedly set to involve the character's son.
1: Your sport now. Cleve Rural Traders, your team supporting you through every season.
8: In sport, new Carlton coach Josh Fraser says the privilege of being named senior coach is not lost on him. The club's confirmed the interim, who has helped turn their season around, will take over for the 2027 season. He admits he hasn't been able to celebrate just yet.
10: No, not to this point. We've got some work in front of us still, but I'm sure when the season comes to a conclusion at some point, I'll have a chance to reflect and enjoy the moment with the family.
8: The NRL State of Origin is going across the ditch. Game two of the men's series between New South Wales and Queensland to be played in New Zealand next year. That's the latest in news and sport.
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11: On West Coast waters, north to northeasterly winds about 10 knots, increasing to 10 to 15 knots later on this evening, with seas below 1 metre. The first swell southwesterly, 2 to 3 metres, decreasing to 2 metres by early evening. The second swell southerly, around 1 metre. Central coast waters, west to southwesterly winds below 10 knots, becoming north to northeasterly throughout the day, with seas below 1 metre. The swell southwesterly, 2 to 3 metres. Finally, on Spencer Gulf waters, variable winds about 10 knots with seas below half a metre. The swell south to southwesterly around 1 metre, increasing to 1 to 2 metres south of Cowtawalla Road.
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11: On the west coast, a partly cloudy one today with a high chance of showers east of Sejuna and a slight chance elsewhere with some north to northeasterly winds, 20 to 30 kilometres per hour, tending northwest to southwesterly, 15 to 25 kilometres per hour this evening, then becoming light later on in the evening with top temperatures in Elliston 20 and Woodna with a top of 19. On the eastern Eyre Peninsula, a partly cloudy one with a high chance of showers during this afternoon and evening, with a chance of a thunderstorm near the coast during the afternoon and evening, with some north to northeasterly winds 15 to 20 kilometres per hour, tending north to northwesterly 20 to 30 kilometres per hour throughout the day, with top temperatures in Cleve 18 and Kimber with a top of 19. Finally, on the lower Eyre Peninsula, it's becoming cloudy with a very high chance of showers most likely late this afternoon and evening, with a chance of a thunderstorm near the east coast this evening, with some north to northeasterly winds 15 to 25 kilometres per hour, increasing to 30 kilometres per hour before turning northwesterly 15 to 25 kilometres per hour this evening, with top temperatures in Coffin Bay 21 and Cummins and Port Lincoln both with tops of 19.
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16: 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Bad, bad Amanda.
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18: 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I've heard them describe him as a drunken idiot.
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23: It's showtime.
24: Good afternoon to you, Amanda. How are you?
15: Can I try something with you right off the bat today?
24: Oh, okay. This is fun.
15: I wanted to try it. Do you want to see if your third eye is open, Brendan? Because you're a spiritually aware, open to all kinds of woo-woo kind of guy.
24: I don't want to storm out. I don't want you to storm out.
15: No, there's no storm outs. I've seen this thing where you take a bobby pin.
24: Mm-hmm.
15: I've taken the liberty of putting one on the desk in front of you.
24: Where?
15: I'd clean my ears out with it earlier. It's just in where? Have a look in front of you on the desk. It's a bobby pin.
24: Oh,
15: like
24: yeah.
15: This.
24: There's one here.
15: So the trick that is, and don't do it yet because I haven't tried it either. I've seen it everywhere. You put it in the middle of your forehead because if your third eye is open, there'll be some magnetic kind of force there. This is the first time I saw it on socials.
25: Please tell me I'm not the only person that didn't know about this. Apparently, the center of your forehead is magnetic because of your third eye or whatever. When I first did it, I felt it like snap into place, like a magnet would.
24: Why do all those women talk like that?
15: That's beside the point, Brendan.
24: They're just so irritating.
15: Oh, okay.
24: A good mic technique. Come on.
15: This is, that's why people like social media, because you don't have to worry about your Max Rowley. Hello.
24: well, let's see. Era of that works.
15: Well, let's see if your third eye is open. Okay. Take your bobby pin, and you're supposed to put it in the middle of your forehead, and it's supposed to feel like a slight click, a coming home. And see if it stays there. Mine's staying. Is yours staying?
24: Is it?
15: Yeah.
24: I've got so much Botox in my forehead, I can't feel
15: but
24: it.
15: But now try it on the other side, on the side off. Of your head, because apparently it won't stick there.
24: On the side of your
15: not
24: head?
15: Not on that, like there.
24: Oh, yeah.
15: Is mine sticking there too?
24: No, yours is.
15: My third eye is open so incredibly wide. Now you've closed your third eye right up.
24: Yeah, maybe it works.
15: Mine's sticking on all sides. Ryan, I only had two bobby pins. Brendan,
24: yeah,
15: you
24: use
15: let
24: mine.
15: Ryan have a go.
26: I don't want to use your bobby pin.
15: Oh, come on.
26: Pin on your head.
15: Come on, Ryan.
24: It's okay to share bobby pins, mate.
15: Put it right in the middle of your forehead and see if it stays there. Press it. Don't have to lean. See, yeah, yours is too.
26: Oh, wow.
24: Ryan's got very Cro-Magnon features, hasn't he?
15: And the knuckles on the ground are a giveaway.
24: Bobby's profile.
15: It's fallen off both of you, and mine is still staying on because I am more spiritually aware.
24: Maybe you should talk like AMSR woman.
15: Hey, did anyone see this before? How come no one told me I could put this on my forehead and my third eye is open? Now do I have to buy eyeshadow for my third eye?
24: I know another
15: eye. I bet I'll get a lot of advertising.
24: I know that there's another eye that's open.
15: Well, I'm looking at yours, you cynic. Well, anyway, if you'd like to try that, try it and let us know how you get
24: on. Sure,
15: if
24: you nothing else to do.
15: Do people still have bobby pins at home?
24: I've never seen anyone use a bobby pin. Does anyone use
15: ever?
24: One? Yeah, I've seen them use them in the olden days.
15: Well,
24: but
15: maybe to pick a lock, pick your ears.
24: Yep. Action-packed show today, Emma Gillespie with the Swans Unfolding Drama. There's a press conference coming up this hour and Em will be reporting to us with the developments there.
15: And we want to know what you think of the latest ticket offerings. Harry Styles did this and now Bruno Mars is doing it, where you pay a fraction of the price for the concert,
24: mm-hmm.
15: but all you do is hear things. You don't see anything. You're way behind the big stage and you don't see anything, but you hear it.
24: Right.
15: Would you choose that?
24: Okay, that sounds like a pub test to me. And we can't do anything till we do the Fast Five. Would you like to play?
15: You've got a bobby pin. Grab one in the meantime.
24: Should be good if we played Third Eye Blind right now, wouldn't you think? Good.
15: Stop talking.
24: Jonesy and Amanda driving you home with Jam Nation.
0: 5CC.

0: all gone. Baby, you light up my world like nobody else.
1: Wow. Matthew.
2: You could almost join One Direction.
0: Oh, thanks.
2: Well, they're down a member, like, you know, poor old Liam passed away.
1: Don't look at me to try and fix this for you.
2: No, I'm just stating facts. I'm not saying anything else.
1: Question number three. What does it mean to get an eagle in golf?
0: A what, sorry?
1: An eagle? An eagle. You score an eagle, what does that mean?
0: Oh, God. Oh. Is that like two attempts at hitting the ball?
1: Two attempts at hitting the ball. I don't even know what that means.
2: I'm not too sure. I don't play around.
1: Well, that's not what we have written here. Not that you play around. I mean, that answer isn't what we have here.
2: Do you know the answer to that? What does it mean to get an eagle in golf? Jonesy and Amanda driving you home with Jam Nation.
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7: Don't get into an argument with a friend.
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9: 5CC.

0: It's Jonesy and Amanda driving you home this Tuesday afternoon. Someone yelled at, "Hey, Grandpa," just before. And I went, and then I thought, actually, I am a grandpa. I keep forgetting that.
1: The sound, I'm a grandpa. The name sounds, grandpa and granny. The imagery isn't great, but the joy is wonderful, I'm sure.
0: It is wonderful being a grandparent.
1: Yeah.
0: And when the little guy comes around to visit, that's nice. And what he does, he's at that stage where they open cupboard doors. And you go, "No, mate, no, don't open the cupboard door." And then they test you. They open the door and they look at you while they're doing it.
1: Mm.
0: And you say, "Well, mate, you're not supposed to open that door." And then that gets tiresome real quick. So I went down to Bunnings, and when I was a dad first time around, you had all the child protection stuff, you know, that they can't open drawers and cupboard doors and things. And back then that was just a subset of the knobs and knockers part.
1: Well, I remember just tying things up with,
0: with
1: ribbons and things, or having a cupboard that they could use and just, okay, only go to that cupboard just and take everything out of that one.
0: Put all your chainsaws in there.
1: Yeah, they loved playing doing jigsaws, and I'd plug them in.
0: And I thought I thought he'd get tired of it, but then when he was coming out with one of Nanny's big goblets of wine, like she had a big one of those wine goblets that are very expensive, and he was just holding it by the stem, and we all went,
1: So then, take a knife, don't take Grandma's drinks.
0: So I went down to Bunnings, and they've got now a full aisle of the child lock
1: restraint do they?
0: Area. And so I bought a bunch of different ones. And there's nothing more satisfying when you put them all in and you see them. And the thing is, I think they get that, they know that you put that on there. You've put the restriction because they can't see it.
1: Oh, it's not just a big thing tied to the outside?
0: No. These ones are these internal ones that clip in, and then you've got to get a pen or something and you poke it in the little gap and it springs the door open.
1: Oh.
0: But I was very pleased with my installation. And I'm watching him and I'm just sort of sitting there watching the TV being nonchalant, and he kept going near it but not opening it. It's so satisfying when he goes to open it.
1: And you've electrified.
0: And he does that look, and he's been thwarted. And I just go, "Sucko."
1: Does he get cranky?
0: No. Then he goes down, go to the other cupboard. Yeah.
1: I'll watch him do it again.
0: I want to test it. I want to put more dangerous stuff like my funnel web collection in there. And
1: I'm glad you're so amused.
0: Thwarting the younger generation. It's just fun. I don't get a lot of fun these days, you know.
1: Make the most of it.
0: You've got to take it where you can get it
1: from. Of course you can.
0: But then you forget how to open the door.
1: I was going to say, if you can't find a pen or whatever, does it mean you can't open it?
0: No, I can't. My whole house is locked, and the only way you can get in is with a pen.
1: Good luck.
0: Coming up, we've got Instagram. We gave away $1,000 yesterday.
1: We've also got a segment coming up next. I'd like to call it, you know what? It's a no from me. I'll tell you why.
0: Jonesy and Amanda driving you home with Jam Nation.
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0: Good afternoon to you. It's Jonesy Demander driving you home across Australia.
1: Look, it all started when, and rightly so, we tried to stop the hole in the ozone layer.
0: And it's fixed. And did you know that?
1: It is fixed.
0: It's coming back,
1: this
0: baby.
1: This is what you can do when the world decides we're all on the same side.
0: Hydrochlorofluorocarbons. You did the science show. CFCs.
1: I think that. CFCs.
0: So we got it out of air conditioning, aerosols.
1: Fridges.
0: Yep.
1: All that stuff. Crazy aerosols. But at some stage, there are some people who I just think, and I like to think I'm an environmental person.
0: Yeah, you're almost.
1: I have won an Environmental Peace Prize from the UN for the stories I did on Beyond 2000 about the destruction of the rainforest.
0: I thought it was when you got caught in the sand at Rio at the beach.
1: Look, there was a lot of sand in that gusset, but there was no award for it that day, my friend.
0: No.
1: The ocean was angry that day. But what about this guy? At some point you think, you know what, this actually is not advancing anything for anybody. Have a listen.
2: I'm done wiping my butt with my money. The average person spends $7,000 in their lifetime to wipe their butt. I'm not going to do that. I'm an environmentalist who grows my own toilet paper. I live off the grid here in this tiny shelter, so no electricity, no running water. I poop in here, and I compost my own poop, but growing my own toilet paper is very simple. I grow a plant that's called Plecranthus barbatus. The leaves are as soft as can be, and they're durable, so your fingers will not break through. Plus, they're actually in the mint family, so they have a nice minty smell. The reality is that corporations are chopping down rainforests and causing so much destruction to the earth. And I don't want to live this way. I want to live in a way that's in harmony with the earth.
1: It's got a minty aftertaste, like a ring of confidence.
0: A minty aftertaste.
1: You know, Colgate used to have the ring around your mouth. He's got a ring around his backside.
0: Around his
1: and
0: ring.
1: Also, I will say it, they are not using rainforests for toilet paper.
0: No.
1: There are plantations for this kind of timber production.
0: Is that, they should put a sign for the various, when you go past your various forests, you go, well, this is for dunny paper, this is for freedom furniture.
1: Well, maybe it's all the same. This is for your pencils. I don't know.
0: Mm.
1: And so you can sponsor one.
0: And there's lead already in the pencil. Mm. That'd be handy.
1: Wouldn't it just?
0: That would be handy.
1: So I'd like to call this new segment.
0: Yes.
1: That's a no from me.
0: We'll put you on Shark Tank.
1: Yeah, please.
0: Hey, it's Tuesday.
1: Oh.
0: You know what that means.
1: Tin hats.
0: Tin hat Tuesday.
1: I have some beauties that have come across our desk.
0: Yep.
1: One involves Britney Spears. One involves Brendan Fraser, the actor.
0: Yep. There's one involves Donald Trump and some sort of electrical prod.
1: Really?
0: Yeah, that's one that's come across my desk. Unlike you, I have a desk.
1: And there's one that also involves what you are actually eating when you're eating lobster. Get your tin hats ready. We're going in.
0: It's Jonesy Demanda driving you home.
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11: Hello, I'm Monique Crichton. It's been a busy day in Federal Parliament. Question time began with marking Vietnam Veterans Day before focusing on Labor's gambling reforms, which are set to pass following a deal struck with the coalition. And now Health Minister Mark Butler is confident of getting NDIS reforms through the Senate tonight.
12: That bill will be substantially amended with 33 amendments in the Senate, following the 30 amendments that we supported in the House of Representatives. And what that reflects is a government that is willing to listen.
11: Queensland police are awaiting the results of an autopsy on human remains found in a box in a shallow grave in the town of Logan. They say a tip-off led to the discovery following a four-year investigation into the disappearance of a 46-year-old man last seen in Beenleigh. A Sydney court has heard Aussie cricket star Dave Warner tried to switch seats with his passenger before blowing twice the legal limit over the Easter weekend, the 39-year-old recording a conviction for mid-range drink driving in Waverley Court today following the incident in Maroubra. It seems more of us are trying to break the mobile phone habit. Perth researchers are looking at how smartphones have become our constant companions over the past two decades and how we're now trying to distance ourselves. Dr. Jen Hardley says many people are looking at ways to take a break from the tech, with phone-free events becoming popular. And a couple of Hollywood A-listers have been turning heads on the New South Wales South Coast. Pierce Brosnan and Chris Hemsworth seen filming scenes for the Netflix movie Extraction 3.
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11: In sport, crisis talks are underway at the Swans and AFL over the immediate future of players embroiled in a sexual assault investigation by Victoria Police. Detectives confirm they've spoken to players, but none have been formally interviewed and no charges have been laid. And the NRL has acknowledged Ivan Cleary ahead of the Panthers coach, notching up an impressive milestone this week. He'll become just the seventh mentor to coach his 500th NRL game when Penrith battle the Storm on Thursday night. That's the latest in news and sport.
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13: On the west coast, a partly cloudy one today with a high chance of showers east of Sejuna and a slight chance elsewhere with some north to northeasterly winds 20 to 30 kilometres per hour. Tending northwest to southwesterly, 15 to 25 kilometres per hour this evening, then becoming light later on in the evening with top temperatures in Elliston 20 and Woodna with a top of 19. On the eastern Eyre Peninsula, a partly cloudy one with a high chance of showers during this afternoon and evening, with a chance of a thunderstorm near the coast during the afternoon and evening, with some north to northeasterly winds 15 to 20 kilometres per hour, tending north to northwesterly 20 to 30 kilometres per hour throughout the day, with top temperatures in Cleve 18 and Kimber with a top of 19. Finally, on the Lower Eyre Peninsula, it's becoming cloudy with a very high chance of showers, most likely late this afternoon and evening, with a chance of a thunderstorm near the east coast this evening, with some north to northeasterly winds, 15 to 25 kilometres per hour, increasing to 30 kilometres per hour, before turning northwesterly, 15 to 25 kilometres per hour this evening, with top temperatures in Coffin Bay 21 and Cummins and Port Lincoln both with tops of 19.
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0: It's Tuesday, it's Tin Hat Tuesday, and at the risk of being accused of having TDS.
1: What's TDS?
0: Trump Derangement Syndrome. Right. This is a good conspiracy about DJT, Donald James Trump. Mm-hmm. There's a White House staffer that has a button connected to a zapper worn by the prez in case he goes the nod in a publicized briefing.
29: The internet's calling this woman the zapper because when she presses her stomach, it seems to zap Trump awake in a millisecond or so. I just can't not see this. Watch it again.
0: Have a look. I'll just show you this.
30: It's a complicated biological
1: phenomenon. Going the nod.
30: It's not going to be a simple answer.
0: No, he's not.
30: Answer.
0: And now, let's see.
30: As she presses her stomach,
0: and then he's awake.
1: Where's the buzzer on him, you think?
0: Hold on. I don't. He pressing. I'd rather her press a button than him press a button.
1: Yeah, actually, you make a very good point.
0: So that's part of the conspiracy theory.
1: We have more conspiracy theories coming your way, but first of all, we're going to be talking to Emma Gillespie from The Download. Mm. She's going to give us all the information on the Swans.
0: Yes, the press conference is happening or has been happening. Swans players are going to Swans HQ, and Emma will have all the download. It's Jonesy and Amanda driving you home.
31: 5CC.

0: Hello there. Across Australia, it's Jonesy and Amanda driving you home. Affix your tin hat.
1: Do you believe in that the world is flat? I don't know, eh?
0: Tin Hat Tuesday.
2: I don't know, eh? Well, I do know. A lot of this is woohoo! But let's get into it. This one is kind of disturbing. We've all seen the footage of Britney Spears dancing on socials.
0: Yes.
2: And she's not, she's looking slightly unkempt. She's gyrating around and people are thinking, what's going on here? Here's an interesting theory as to what's going on here.
3: Has anyone considered that this version of Britney Spears isn't actually aware that there is a camera on her? So has she been locked up in a house and there is a camera behind the mirror, but she doesn't know it's there? And she's just dancing like most women do in front of the mirror, especially if you used to be a pop star and do it on a big stage.
0: Like the Truman Show.
2: Yeah, that she's being filmed without her consent, thinking she's just dancing in front of the mirror.
0: I did see her adjust, although I was watching her dance in one of the things, but she did actually look at the camera and adjusted the camera. So,
2: this is a conspiracy theory.
0: I'm going to scotch that.
2: Of course, these are conspiracy theories.
0: Of course.
2: This is hardly the making of a documentary.
0: No.
2: And how about this one? I'm just going to tell you the premise of this one and let a woman explain it because she will say it so much more succinctly than I can. That shrimp, catfish, and lobsters are aliens from Atlantis. So when you're eating them, you're eating aliens and you might start a war.
4: It's bad for you and you eat an Atlantis.
5: What you mean by that?
4: Atlantis. Remember the space is, if the water is space now, you eating the aliens. So now you eating the aliens and starting a war. They just feeding you nothing but aliens daily. Shrimp, catfish, lobster, all the bottom feeders is tied to Atlantis.
5: Catfish is aliens?
4: Yes. The White House are all sea creatures. So if they're sea creatures, they're automatically getting you caught up in some shit that you don't need to be caught up in because you're eating aliens. They just told everybody that the water was, the ocean was space.
2: I told you she'd clear it up.
0: Shrimp. If the White House are sea creatures, why are they getting us to eat their own?
2: I don't know. It says something about, she keeps saying, remember, space is water now, or water is space. So when the sea creatures, the aliens, come out of the water, they'll detect that you have mercury, meaning you've eaten them, and there'll be a war.
0: Oh.
2: I don't know how the White House fits into this.
0: She has a lot of water between her ears.
2: I know. Around her ankles. I'm not sure what's going on.
0: Right.
2: We just report it as we see
0: it. Don't shoot the messenger. THT is in session. It's Jonesy and Amanda driving you home.
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0: That's enough about niceties. It's time for Tin Hat Tuesday.
1: Do you believe in that the world is flat? I don't know, eh?
0: Hello, it's Jonesy and Amanda here. We have our tin hats on. Ryan's got his one on.
2: Yeah.
0: Amanda's one. Have you ever worked under your tin hat?
3: No, I've got it. I've just recovered it slightly.
0: Sure. And I've got my one on.
3: Mm-hmm. We're all set to go. Look our, who it is.
0: Our tin hatters are here.
4: To go where? To do what? To go where?
0: Ah, he is the OG, Rob of Melton.
3: Rob always has the most extraordinary conspiracy theories. Hello, Rob.
4: Hello.
3: What have you got for us?
4: I've got the Queen Elizabeth.
0: Yep.
4: Not being human.
0: Oh, this is the lizard thing. She's a shapeshifter.
4: Yeah, it was actually documented on royal.uk. There was a transcript saying that it actually says, while she may not be human, she's a devoted leader and monarch, and she believes her subjects will grow to accept her and her family for what they are.
3: Do you think they're lizards? What are they?
4: No.
3: What are they?
4: What are they?
3: Yeah.
4: It's sort of like that. You could actually say it's more like a continuation of what I spoke about Elvis last week.
0: Ah, okay.
3: So it's one entity that gets morphed from generation to generation, kind of thing.
4: No, multiple entities, right? They're actually fallen angels.
0: Oh.
3: What does that? I'm still.
0: I think we've.
3: You don't want any further questions?
0: No, I'm happy with Rob's explanation. You got anything? Have we got anything else in the pantry?
3: Are there
0: Rob?
3: Any questions?
0: Have you got anything else in there? What else you got?
4: Yeah. I've seen it documented, right, and I believe this to be true, right? It states that there's only 750 million people, right, on this planet, so bar 7.2 million, or that's billion, sorry. 7.2 billion people are soulless.
0: Oh.
4: Right, there's only 750 million people that have souls.
3: You put that on your census?
4: I didn't fill out the census.
0: Of course you didn't. I'd be disappointed if you did. So, Rob, what you're saying, 750 million people have souls. The rest have no souls.
4: That's right. And it sort of comes under the same thing as, like, what I was saying, fallen angels wearing human meat suits.
0: Of course. I remember that. Rob, this is fascinating.
3: Look, it is, and thank you.
0: So there's a lot of, like, because there are a lot of souls in this world when you think about it. So, Rob, you have a soul.
4: Yeah, well, as far as I know, I do.
3: See, how do we know? How do we know if you've got one?
0: Maybe you're one of those soulless people.
3: But
0: how
3: do you know if you've got one yourself?
4: Well, I've got intelligence.
3: This is an awkward silence. Thank you, Rob.
0: I believe Rob has intelligence.
3: Of course, I'm not saying otherwise.
0: I'm not saying anything otherwise either.
3: But I like all this documentation here and there. Rob, thank you.
0: Rob, we look forward to talking to you again.
3: All right. Well, if you have a conspiracy theory, please give us one.
0: You had an interesting one.
3: Can you not point your bobby pin at me? It's been in your ear.
0: You had an interesting one about Brendan Fraser, which fits into what Rob was just talking about.
3: Maybe. We'll get to it next.
0: It's Jonesy and Amanda driving you home. 5CC.
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12: I'm Rana Hussein. The Bulldogs will be without Tamika Jones for a few rounds, with the back rower handed a two-match ban by the NRLW for her dangerous tackle on the weekend, while Broncos prop Brianna Clarke has also been suspended for 2 weeks for a careless high tackle. In the AFLW, Tigers midfielder Sierra Greaves has earned the first Rising Star nomination for the season after picking up 22 touches in the weekend win over the Magpies. The Hockey Roos have suffered a 4-2 defeat to reigning champions, the Netherlands, at the World Cup. The Aussies' next match is against Chile on Wednesday.
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8: Hello, I'm Monique Crichton. Dave Warner will face a breath test every time he gets behind the wheel for the next 12 months after being convicted for mid-range drink driving in Sydney over the Easter weekend. The 39-year-old cricket star has also been fined $1,500, blowing twice the legal limit after trying to swap seats with his passenger. He can drive again after being off the road for the past 4 months. Australia's defence ties with Japan have been on show in Canberra. Richard Marles meeting with his Japanese counterpart for the fifth time this year alone.
9: It befits the significance of our bilateral defence relationship today, which in a very difficult world has never been stronger.
8: They've been firming up Japan's use of our missile ranges over the course of the next decade, including testing hypersonic missiles. Victoria's sexual crime squad has taken over the investigation into allegations of sexual assault involving the Sydney Swans. Police confirming five players have been spoken to but not formally interviewed. The Swans and the AFL are expected to release a joint statement within the next 24 hours. And fans have gathered outside a church in Wales to farewell singer Bonnie Tyler, who died last month. The total eclipse of the heart singer's white coffin was covered in a bouquet of white roses for the service, while her hit It's a Heartbreak played before the ceremony. Tyler died in Portugal, age 75.
0: Your sport now. E-Delilly Engineers for locally made field bins and silos.
8: In sport, Jacob Van Ruin is fronting the AFL Tribunal in the hope of keeping his season alive. The Demon is appealing his three-match ban for a hit which left Port Adelaide's Alir Alir concussed. Christopher O'Connell has advanced at the Cincinnati Masters after his next opponent withdrew because of abdominal issues. Fellow Aussie Adam Walton plays in the round of 32 tomorrow morning. And Matt Renshaw has been recalled to the Aussie Test cricket side for the second match with Bangladesh after Jake Weatherald was dropped. That's the latest in news and sport.
0: Boston Bay Diner. 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
10: For the west coast tomorrow, partly cloudy, chance of morning fog, slight chance of a shower south of Streaky Bay, most likely in the late morning, near zero chance of rain elsewhere. Winds west to northwesterly around 15 to 25 kilometres an hour, becoming light in the late afternoon. Overnight temperatures falling to between 4 and 8, daytime temps reaching between 18 and 21. For the eastern peninsula, partly cloudy, slight chance of a shower, chance of a thunderstorm near the coast in the early morning, winds northwesterly 20 to 30 kilometres now, tending westerly 15 to 25 around the middle of the day, then becoming light later. Overnight temperatures falling to between 7 and 10, with daytime temps reaching around 17 to 21. The lower air peninsula, partly cloudy, medium chance of showers, most likely in the morning. Winds west to northwesterly 25 to 35 kilometres now, becoming light in the late evening. Overnight temps falling to around 9, daytime temperatures reaching around 17.
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15: 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I've heard them describe him as a drunken idiot.
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19: Jonesy and Amanda, those are names that you would never forget.
20: It's showtime.
21: Team success yesterday with Instagram. How good was that? Kelly of Sunshine. She won the $1,000.
8: Question 10. What's Australia's national gemstone?
22: Opal?
8: Yes, it's the opal. Oh, Kelly, you made us wait.
21: Look at that. You had 17 seconds to go, Kelly.
8: Oh, Kelly.
21: You could have run next door and asked your neighbour.
22: Oh, my God. I can't believe it.
21: I put on the tempting pants and I thought they're pretty irresistible, but Kelly wasn't tempted, decided not to go with the bonus question. If you don't know what happens.
8: Well, what happens is then we give you 6 seconds to answer a bonus question, but it's a double or nothing.
21: Yeah. I thought she would have got it.
8: We quizzed her anyway, even though she'd chosen to take the $1,000 and go. Here's what happened.
22: I'm going to take the $1,000.
21: The tempting pants are off the table.
8: You've had six seconds to answer this question. Excluding jokers, how many cards are in a standard deck?
22: 48.
8: It's 52, so I'm glad that you did not take that risk.
21: Oh, my goodness.
22: You know what? I talked myself out of that. 52 went to my head straight away.
21: And yep.
22: I thought the jokers were included in that, so I'm really glad I did not take
8: that. Interesting, when you play pick up 52, where are the jokers?
21: I'm not really familiar with card games. Jim, am I right?
23: Yeah, you take the jokers out, I think, of the deck. Yeah.
21: You think?
23: Yeah.
8: But when you're playing pick up 52 and just throwing them on the ground, you can take them out.
23: Yeah, you do. Playing pick up 52, I take them out.
8: But it's not playing pick up 52. It's not an actual game, is it?
21: No, pick up 52 is just a joke, Ryan. You know that.
23: Oh, right.
21: Ryan goes into the casino. I'm going to play pick up 52. You don't. Someone says to him, play pick up 52. You don't say, I'll take the jokers.
8: I'm ready to play.
21: And then they throw the cards on the ground.
23: Yeah, I may have been just talking out of my butt.
8: Yeah. Well, you got caught out big time. Coming up next. Modern day heroes. As they say, not all heroes wear capes. I've come across a guy that helps you cut through the most irritating stuff on Insta, and I'll tell you how.
21: It's Jonesy and Amanda driving you home.

0: Wow, I do. 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

0: Hello there, it's Jonesy and Amanda driving you home. Let's get into it.
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0: Shoop, shoop, indeed, 10 questions, 60 seconds on the clock. You can pass if you don't know an answer. We'll come back to that question if time permits. Get all the questions right, you win $1,000. Kelly of Sunshine did that yesterday.
3: And she chose to go with $1,000. We offered her the chance to play Double or Nothing for $2,000 by answering a bonus question. She chose no, and we asked her the question anyway. She didn't know it, so she made a very good decision.
0: I pulled out the tempting pants out of the linen press.
3: She made the right decision for her that day. That
0: Claire.
3: Day.
0: Is in Fern Tree Gully.
3: Hello, Claire.
4: Hi.
3: Hello.
0: What's going on in the world of Claire?
4: I'm just on my way home from dropping my daughter off at work.
0: Oh, right. She's working nights?
4: Just the afternoon.
0: Oh, just the afternoon. Afternoon. I did afternoon shift. You know, you start. What time do you finish?
3: Well, about we're 1 doing o'clock it now.
0: I know, but 1 o'clock in the morning. Does she finish at 1 in the morning?
4: Oh, no. She's got school tomorrow.
0: Oh, right.
3: She's hardly down a mine.
0: What? And maybe Claire's dropping her down the local mine.
3: All right, Claire, let's see that you've casually dropped your daughter off. Let's see if you can just casually win maybe $2,000 on the way home. We have 10 questions. Would be great. 10 questions, 60 seconds. Say pass if you're not sure because we might have time to come back, okay?
4: Okay.
3: Claire, good luck because here we go. Here's question number one. What do you use to write on a blackboard?
4: Chalk.
3: Question two. How many inches are in a foot?
4: Oh,
3: 30. Oh, that's Claire. Centimetres, I think. It's 12 inches. Gee. Actually, how many centimetres? I wouldn't have known
0: it's
3: the centimetres.
0: 12.
3: Is it? Yeah, you went centimetres.
0: Oh, I'd say you went 30 centimetres. No, it is 30 centimetres.
3: Yeah.
0: Gee, you wouldn't be any good at Subway, Claire. You'd be just confused.
4: Claire.
3: Thank you for playing, Claire.
0: It'll be back again tomorrow. Thank you, Claire. If you would like to register to play, jonesyandamanda.com.au.
3: And coming up next, the pub test. Your thoughts. 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
0: It's Jonesy and Amanda driving you home.
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0: Hello there, it's Jonesy Demander driving you home Tuesday. It's been a hell of a week. Let's get on down to the Jonesy Demander Arms for...
1: The pub test.
2: Pub test.
1: Does it pass the pub test?
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0: Interesting.
6: Talking about audio-only tickets, Bruno Mars is doing this, Harry Styles has done this, a number of performers are doing this. This is where you can't see the stage. And so there's, I don't know whether these areas are normally available for seating, but at the Harry Styles one, it was completely back of stage without any screen, without any access to him.
0: You can't get a screen. They couldn't just put one screen
6: up. Maybe they chose not to, but those tickets weren't as expensive as some of these other ones. Here's what Bruno Mars is offering.
7: As if the music industry and concerts weren't already in shambles, now we have artists like Bruno Mars, of all people, selling, get this, audio-only tickets. You heard that right, folks. From the middle school writing brain who brought you thought-provoking classics like The Takes Me to Paradise, wants you to spend $80 plus taxes and fees, of course, to even have the chance to breathe in the same zip code as him.
0: Yeah, good on you, champ.
6: He's making a valuable point. Why are you shutting him down?
0: I don't think he is. I think it's you got to make money while... it's out there, and if someone wants to go and see a show, you could pretend it's a roadie experience. You could be behind, backstage, scooch down, moving stuff around.
6: Yeah, but then you'd be being paid if you're the roadie. You're not paying.
0: No, but some people paid. Like, remember Kiss? Remember Gene Simmons had the deal to be a roadie for Kiss? Mm. And it was going to cost you 10 grand?
6: Please, he had to carry his tongue around. So, audio-only tickets. What do you think? Does it pass the pub test?
8: You had me until the $80 plus tax prices. That is actually ridiculous. But if it was cheaper, it would be an okay idea.
9: I think it might, because I was one of those silly people that paid all kinds of money for VIP tickets to Taylor Swift, and then I couldn't even see her or the stage. So, yeah, I would have paid for audio only.
10: I think it's terrible. But personally, I think... just redesign the stage, like what Taylor Swift does. She stands in the middle and everyone gets a really good view. Plus, I don't think $75 is cheap.
11: I honestly believe if they don't sell the tickets, you know, the ones that, you know, where you can only hear the show and you can't see the show, then, I mean, that's their bad luck, you know. But I personally wouldn't pay for something to... I'd rather just sit at home and listen to the record.
12: I have to say it depends on the price of those tickets, but based on what they said... just before like $80 or something, I would say no.
13: What they should do, if they're going to do that, is they should make the seats swivel, put a button in front so they can pretend they're a judge on The Voice. When they turn around, they don't get to see them anyway, but it's still pretty good.
6: Just pretend you say no to everyone and never turn around.
0: David Lee Roth, no.
14: Righto, you two, that's enough.
6: Well, we've got TikTok Tucker tomorrow, so we are back. Well, all those bits and pieces and more, obviously more.
0: Well, Instagram, that'll be here. And working on just, I know it's only Tuesday, but I'm excited about Friday Feels already.
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6: All right, well, we'll see what
0: I don't
6: come
0: say
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0: too
6: with
0: much.
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23: Coming up on the Christian O'Connell Show today, how do you start the week yesterday? Would you say you're a Monday winner or loser? We're also getting to this week's Signs You're an Adult, and it officially begins Bird Week. We're looking for your stories about birds. Coming up next, are you a Monday winner or loser?

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0: Christian O'Connell Show. Bird Week is about to begin. In fact, it's beginning right now.
1: Yeah, baby.
0: Bird Week has come out of what happened yesterday when Simone, lovely listener called Simone, called the show. When we talk about surprises gone wrong, she was talking about her husband loves the wedge-tailed eagle. And she spent a lot of time researching getting a really nice print for her husband for his birthday to surprise him. Cost over $1,000. And obviously, if you've worked on such a gift, you're really excited thinking you've got the ultimate gift. It's really going to move somebody. Mm. It did move him and then her to tears. It was the wrong eagle. It wasn't the wedgie. It was the American bald eagle. And they've drove it in today. And it is spectacular.
2: Majestic.
0: It's huge.
2: It couldn't be bigger.
0: That's the price for the best bird story we get this week. Oh. Look at that. It's stunning. There are so many beautiful bird sounds in the world and here in Australia. That is such a... That feels like one of the sounds of Australia.
2: Mm. What is
0: this? This is the kookaburra, which I love. This is the great Sir David Attenborough. We can never replace him. Just, you hear this voice.
3: What bird has the most elaborate...
0: I love the fact he's always whispering. It's like he ain't been out in the wild for 50 years. He's in a voiceover booth in his house.
3: He also, in his attempt to outsing his rivals, incorporates other sounds that he hears in the forest. That was a camera shutter.
0: This is incredible.
3: And now a camera with a motor drive.
2: Oh, wow.
3: Oh, and that's a car alarm. And now the sounds of foresters and their chainsaws working nearby.
0: Oh, it's actually really sad.
2: It's very depressing. Yeah. Great impersonations.
4: Wow.
0: Uncanny. All right, we got some stories. Let's go for our first one. We got Rob.
5: So that's very interesting. I live out in the Yarra Valley and there's a tree nursery not far from me. And the production manager there was getting into some trouble for leaving the irrigation pump on overnight, disturbing the neighbours. And he was adamant that he wasn't leaving it on. And they worked out that it was indeed a superb lyrebird mimicking the sound of the irrigation pump.
0: You're kidding. Just like we just heard from David Attenborough, how good they are.
2: Should go on SNL.
0: That is so good. Rob, brilliant story. Thanks for calling, mate.
5: No problem.
0: Let's go to Jamie now.
6: Hey, how you doing?
0: I'm good, Jamie. Welcome to the show.
6: I was at Melbourne Zoo when I was only 12, and they were taking a photo of me, my auntie, with a pelican. And the pelican, I don't know, must have thought I was a fish and, like, put me in its mouth, like, bit over my head. And I needed the zookeepers and everyone to try and, like...
0: Get you out there.
4: That's terrifying.
0: We got a boy down. Boy down.
6: Right.
2: What's it like in there?
0: Yeah.
6: Oh, it smells.
2: Yeah, it's a bit fishy.
0: Jamie, thank you very much. Your story, mate.
6: Thanks, mate.
0: Cameron.
7: Hey, Christian. How are you going?
0: Oh, good. Cameron, what's your story?
7: I went through a bird phase when I was a young kid, when I was a 10-year-old. So my friend of the family actually had homing pigeons, and I took a bit of a shine to them. So he decided he'd give me four of his duds, which were ones that weren't real race winners, good race winners. So my dad built me an aviary. And
0: oh, what a great dad.
7: I had these homing pigeons for a while, and they bred and they bred, and I ended up with 20 or 30 of the things. Wow. And I used to let them out every afternoon. They'd fly around for, 10, 15 minutes and come back to the aviary. And as a young kid, I sort of grew out of the phase and got a bit sick of them.
0: Bloody pigeons.
7: Dad wasn't real happy with me not looking after them as best as I should. He was doing all the work. So he gathered them all up and he drove them an hour and a half away to the Blue Mountains and released them all. And when he got home, they were back in the aviary. So we had them for another 10 years after that.
0: You're kidding. You literally couldn't get rid of them.
7: You couldn't get rid of them. We had them for ages after that.
0: That cost our honing pigeons. They weren't that dud after all.
7: Yeah, that's right. Well, he didn't know much about homing pigeons, so.
0: The clue is in the name, homing pigeons.
7: We bred some pretty good homing pigeons, considering they were duds, they were hand-me-downs.
0: Yeah, people compete with them, don't they? They're not big competitions.
7: That's right, yeah.
0: Yeah.
7: Yep.
0: All right, great story, well told as well.
7: Thank you.
0: I didn't know we'd get so many right at the start of Bird Week. Killer bird stories.
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0: A duet with Cedar Garrett. It was the first single released from Bad, and it gave Jackson his first UK number one in more than 5 years, paving the way for one of the biggest album campaigns in music history. Don't go anywhere. 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

0: It was one of the biggest Australian concert tours ever staged. The lineup featured Divinyls, Mental as Anything, Models, The Triffids, and I'm Talking, along with, of course, INXS and Jimmy Barnes, taking Aussie music to packed venues around the nation. Now, coming up after the break, back to the Australian chart countdown, the number two song in the country from the Party Boys, featuring John Swanee Swan on vocals. He's going to step on you again. It's the 80s at 8.
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1: Well, that wraps up the 80s at 8 tonight. Tomorrow night for our 80s artist spotlight, we have a special guest, Mark Lazott, otherwise known as Johnny Diesel and the Injectors. We'll chat with Diesel about how he got started in the industry, who gave him a leg up, and where he got the name Johnny Diesel from. It'll be a fantastic chat tomorrow night on the 80s at 8. I'll catch you then. Thanks for keeping me company.
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10: Christian O'Connell's show. Morning, Rio.
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10: Good morning, Pats.
12: Morning, everyone.
10: How was your day yesterday, Patsy? Would you say you're a Monday winner or loser?
12: Well, I am trying to be, you know, positive and glass half full. So I'm going to say winner because we had parent-teacher interviews last night. But the good thing about it, you'll relate to this, Christian, having brought up two daughters, the good thing now is that you can do it via Teams, so you don't have to physically
10: thing?
12: Go to school. I think it is.
10: Whenever I have to have a meeting on Teams, part of my soul dies. Like, can't just phone me or that Teams.
12: Yeah. No, it's much better than having to navigate your way across campus when you don't know
10: right.
12: where any room
10: yeah,
12: is.
10: Yeah, that's it. You're trying to find those rooms.
12: You know,
10: then you ring your kid and go, which block is this?
12: Oh, Mum, what are you talking about?
10: Also, it's this chaos, isn't it? Because there's always some, I'm going to make a generalisation here, but in my experience, there's always a mum who exceeds their 6 minutes, 7 minutes
12: every
10: window that you get.
12: Every single time.
10: Yeah.
12: Every single time. And, you know, it also avoids that small talk because, you know, at the end of the day on a Monday, I don't really feel like being overly pleasant. And so if I'm at
10: home. Or at the start of the day, some of us have experienced.
12: So
10: we know how you feel about the great unwashed.
12: So if I'm in my office, it's you know, I can be in my pyjamas and do it, quite frankly.
10: Yeah, and imagine also the teachers. Imagine they feel at the end of the day.
12: No,
10: they certainly aren't down for small talk. They just want to go home and have a bottle of whiskey.
12: I know. drown their sorrows. But, you know, it's a bit of, it's a revelation every time we have these, because we find out things about our daughter, who's 15, that we just never ever knew. Apparently, she's quite the avid camper and enjoys school camp, which is not the story that we get at home.
10: And then you get confused, like, what's the real version of this?
12: It's like, I think you better just check your role, because I don't think you've got the right child. Quite the team player. But one thing that wasn't a surprise is that she is no Venus Williams. We're like, no kidding. So we spoke to a PE teacher, and they're doing badminton at the moment. And it was quite funny. He said, you know, she's such a, she'll get in there and she'll have a go. I know she's not, you know, a fan of sports, but she'll give it a red hot go, and she'll just, she'll hit that ball even if it takes five goes.
10: Oh, bloody hell. It's been a very extreme version of badminton.
12: And I thought, gosh, she takes after me, because I could never hit like softball or
10: anything.
12: Yeah,
10: but your
12: like that.
10: Medium where you expressed yourself physically was Scottish Highland dance.
12: Yeah, well, that's
10: You're
12: true.
10: State champ.
12: That's true. Well, she gave up the ballet. So, you know, she was a, she's more of a theatrical person now. She's on the stage.
10: Do you remember how nervous she would get as kids about parents even?
4: Oh my God, oh, yeah. Terrifying.
10: Yeah. You really, that car coming back. Yes. That car coming back out parking outside the house. Yeah. Oh, I just got the memory of that. It physically in my solar plexus, that churn. Well, you didn't know, have they really found out about me? Yeah. Because actually, you could be a different version of yourself at school that your parents wouldn't know about.
4: Yeah.
10: Because it's a whole, it's another world.
4: Yeah.
10: You know, and they've got friends and they have different versions of themselves. And sometimes it's kind of nice when you hear a bit more about their full life outside of your home life.
4: Yes.
10: And other times you're like, wait, what?
12: Yeah, it's like, well, that's not my kid.
10: I think she's playing you, or she's playing us. Wow, this is deep.
4: And when they come home, you're not sure, like, as a kid, should I be playing dumb? Do I pretend to be? Because you don't want to look guilty, just in case they have actually got some dirt on you.
10: The sound of that car, those footsteps and the key coming in the house, big stuff. All right, let us know, are you Monday winner or loser?
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0: It is the most humbling experience you'll ever.
1: Why do you need to see there?
0: Oh, I never want to see it again.
1: When the hairdresser shows you the back of your head, you're like, yeah, I guess that's the back of my head.
0: No, but you don't understand how disgusting your scalp is.
1: And what's the benefit of us seeing that in 4K?
0: I guess because then they can upsell you all the products that you need to clear the scalp.
1: And also, who are you worrying about seeing the top of your scalp? Giants.
0: And now I've got to worry about, like, you have to worry about gut health. You've got to worry about stretching.
1: Now I'm worried about hygiene.
0: I'm terrified about my scalp hygiene.
1: Now you got a scalp routine in the morning to worry about.
0: I do have a scalp routine.
1: You got suckered.
0: They sent me a full, like, itemized routine of what I've got to do. One of the girls got busted. We didn't know she was not a natural blonde because the expert
1: was going
0: through.
1: Where is this story going?
0: And she said, oh, you bleach your hair. And we didn't know she bleached her hair. We thought she was a natural blonde, but she's
1: always
0: a brunette.
1: Always presume every lady's hair is dyed.
2: Yeah.
1: Even babies. I don't trust a baby girl these days. You're not a natural blonde.
0: And then you go in, but I couldn't recommend it enough because you go in and you have...
2: Yeah, I really want to do this.
0: Oh, the best two hours of your life. They literally, 2 hours, they just spend massaging your head.
1: Surely 2 hours is too long.
0: No, it's the best. And you do your shoulders and your face and your hair.
2: Yes, please.
0: Your hair comes out almost a whole different color.
1: I've noticed your hair is really oily this morning.
0: No, it's not.
1: It's lost its shape and bounce. No, it is. It's greasy.
0: It's the cleanest it's ever been.
1: No, it's dank. No, you've got the hair of a student. I mean, your scalp might be amazing, dank hair.
0: You could eat dinner off that
1: scalp. I could put my chips in there and not ask for any vinegar. All right, you're Monday, you win or loser.
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0: Christian O'Connell Show. Bird Week is about to begin. In fact, it's beginning right now.
1: Yeah, baby.
0: Bird Week has come out of what happened yesterday when Simone, lovely listener called Simone, called the show, and we were talking about surprises gone wrong. She was talking about her husband loves the wedge-tailed eagle. Beautiful Australian eagle, bird of prey. Well, the most, in fact, it's the most common bird of prey in the world.
1: Really?
0: Yeah. Wow. And she spent a lot of time researching, getting a really nice print for her husband for his birthday to surprise him. Cost over $1,000. And obviously, if you worked on such a gift, you're really excited thinking you've got the ultimate gift. It's really going to move somebody. Mm. It did move him and then her to tears. It was the wrong eagle. It wasn't the wedgie. It was the American bald eagle. And they drove it in today, and Dave was telling us how he was going to play along and just be out, you know, because he's a nice guy, but then knew that someone would come in and go, that's not that, and then it would all come out, and she'd be like, why do you lie? I feel foolish. And then I said, I'm guessing that it became one of those things where you're both upset, and you just don't ever talk about that birthday.
1: Yep.
0: This print is now ours. Because I asked her, Simone, where is it now? She went, it's in a garage in its original box. We have it. It is spectacular.
1: Majestic.
0: It's huge.
1: It couldn't be bigger.
0: No.
1: It's so big.
0: Hold it up. So Lockie and producer Caitlin have got it. Look at that.
2: Wow.
0: Now, Patty and Pete, can you see that?
3: Yeah, it's very impressive. Look at that.
0: Gorgeous.
3: Wow.
2: Stunning.
0: Lower it down, guys. Work safe here, guys. Lift from the knees. Well done. Well done. That's the price for the best bird story we get this week.
1: Oh.
0: Look at that. It's stunning. Also, I'm going to have to say, how do you hang such a heavy frame?
1: I don't know.
0: You
1: need to have really strong walls. You couldn't have that plasterboard.
0: Not an Australian flimsy homes.
1: No, you need to be a brick wall.
0: Made out of papier mâché all the homes here. That's going to bring someone's house down.
4: That is beautiful.
0: It is absolutely stunning.
1: Mm. It's sort of skating over the water. Yeah.
0: I think it's about to swoop on a marlin or a fish of some sort.
1: A marlin?
0: Yes.
1: Wow, that's a big fish.
0: Yeah. I don't know why I went for that one. God damn it. I was hoping you were just going to move on. But no, he didn't. He's too smart. All right, lines are open now. What a price. It's huge. I don't even know. How much it cost to put this in the post? I don't know how the Ozpost guy's going to fit that on that little scooter.
1: He's going to be pissed off.
0: He's going to have dragging it along with wheels on it. It's like the size of an advertising hoarding.
4: I don't even think that would fit in mum's car. We can
0: no, no, it's, it no. won't fit in a car.
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0: We sound so sad, don't we?

0: Mexico together.
1: You're kidding. No, true See, story. I love this. Wow. One of the best sat next to someone playing stories is the one you told once about an ex.
0: Oh, no. Don't make me go back there. Don't make me go back.
1: This is almost like a what are the odds 24 hours early where... I see. It's such a vivid story. I think you told about 2 years ago, where it was an ex and it didn't end.
0: End on great terms. It was a COVID relationship.
1: Oh yeah, and we know what that's shorthand for. Dirty boy.
0: Come on now.
1: Dirty boy.
0: Not a dirty boy.
1: Dirty
0: boy. It was
1: boy.
0: A misunderstanding.
1: Oh, was it now? I bet it wasn't.
0: Right, no need to be pointing fingers.
1: I'm pointing. I'm going, two fingers.
0: I'm dodging him.
1: Dirty boy. And then suddenly, karma bites you on the backside.
0: Yeah, I could see it coming. And you know when you just know you're like
1: 100%. You're sat here.
0: Yes, the universe is punishing me. Wow. And she looked me in the eye and she sat down and we didn't say a word for the whole flight, Sydney to Melbourne.
1: Hang on, it wasn't Beck, was it? The last caller. let's go to Daniel here. Good morning, Daniel.
2: I am 6'6" and I have a lot to say about legroom on
1: a plane. Of course, yeah, you poor thing.
2: And there's a simple solution, which is that we have the seatbelt indicator overhead. What the planes need is a recline indicator, and the pilot only activates it 3 hours into the flight. not a moment before. And if everyone does it at the same time, we're okay. Except the guy right away.
1: I like the idea of the plane, like a Mexican wave, all reclining at the same time, a mass recline. And you're right, have another option. You've got the seatbelt one, ding, you know it. It's time to recline, everybody. Has he gone? Anyway, Daniel, love that. I think he's just dropped off there, but that was a very good one. Ash, good morning, Ash.
3: Christian, my etiquette, mate. I'm like, come on, you know, you don't pull on the back of the seat if you're getting up. You think about the person in front of you. You push the tray back in softly. You don't ram it back in. When you walk down the aisles, you don't grab every headrest as you're walking down.
1: Ash, you're dropping fire here, my friend. Hard truth. You're right. The amount of bozos now that are basically using that headrest as some sort of catapult for your head. Yanking it around, you know, because they've got no balance.
3: And there's always payback, Christian. If someone's doing it to you from behind, getting up, pulling your headrest back, when you get up and go to the back toilet, you whack into their leg as hard as you can because when they're asleep.
0: It's
1: like the Middle Ages up there in Australia.
3: Section and put your crutch in me face.
1: What?
4: Love it.
1: This is the kind of passion we want with this. I'm going to give you $1,000. I'm going to give you the money.
3: Okay. Thank you.
1: Ash, it sounds like there was another rant in you, mate. What else have you got to say about the proper way to fly?
3: All right, let me get it. Okay. You wait till everyone's finished eating before pushing your tray back in. Yeah, you wait before people have finished eating before getting up. Like, you don't get up when the person next has still got their tray down. Come on.
1: No, you're right. I reckon you should be part of the video. You know when they do safety? And now Ash is going to tell everyone how to behave. All right. And then Ash, you come on and you do this demonstration. Ash, brilliantly said, mate. Really, I love all the passion and frustration. And you win the $1,000 today. Thanks to Yorkshire Tea.
3: Fantastic. Thanks, guys. Thanks, Yorkshire.
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0: 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Got a pair of tickets, send you to the Red Hot Summer Tour, Australian Crawl and Meadowwork. Unite for a historic Red Hot Summer Tour. We got a double pass. We're looking for your bird bands and the time waste this morning. Wee Bill I Am.
1: Oh, silver plus.
0: Ren at Work.
1: Silver.
0: Peter, Paul and Canary.
1: Gold.
0: Well done, Danny. Nine Finch Nails.
1: Gold.
0: Lady Galaga.
1: Silver.
0: Eagle Sheeran.
1: Silver.
0: Red Hot Chili Peppers.
1: Gold.
0: That came in quite a few times. Bianca Warren, you were the first one. Well done. Simon and Budgerigar Garfunkel.
1: Oh my goodness.
0: I love that one.
1: Gold class.
0: I hope if someone's got two budgerigars, they call them Simon and Budgerigar Garfunkel. Adrian, that's genius. Elton Swan.
1: Silver.
0: Chubby Woodpecker.
1: Silver plus.
2: Sounds really rude.
1: It does.
0: Sounds really rude. Galar is Morissette. Galar is Morissette.
1: Bronze.
0: Dixie Bin Chickens.
1: Silver plus.
0: Cockatoo Pack.
1: Gold.
0: Kate Two in the Bush.
1: Gold.
0: Stevie Winwood Pecker.
1: Silver.
0: Metallic Canary.
1: Silver.
0: Billy Owlish.
1: Gold.
0: That's from Daniel. Alanis Morissette.
1: Silver plus.
0: Well done, Mel. See you go.
1: Gold.
0: Matthew, very good. Cassowary J. Blige.
1: Yeah, silver.
0: Good reference, John. Vanessa Morosi.
1: Silver plus.
0: Steve, that deserved gold. And the Hilltop Hens.
1: Silver.
0: All right, who is the winner?
1: Adrian with Simon and Budgerigar Garfunkel.
0: Absolutely. Well done. You are today's deserved winner. We're back tomorrow. We're getting into another area of properness, thanks to Yorkshire Tea, and you'll be winning $1,000. What are the odds is going to be here as well? And don't forget, day two on Bird Week. Brilliant stories this morning. Let's keep them going. You can email me yours, christian@christianoconnell.com.au. Have a great day. We're back tomorrow. Take care.
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24: It's showtime.
0: Good afternoon to you, Amanda. How are you?
22: Can I try something with you right off the bat today?
0: Oh, okay, this is fun.
22: I wanted to try it. Do you want to see if your third eye is open, Brendan? Because you're a spiritually aware, open to all kinds of woo-woo kind of guy.
0: I don't want to storm out. I don't want you to storm out.
22: No, there's no storm outs. I've seen this thing where you take a bobby pin. Mm-hmm. I've taken the liberty of putting one on the desk in front of you.
0: Where?
22: I'd clean my ears out with it earlier. It's just in where? Have a look in front of you on the desk. It's a bobby pin.
0: Oh, yeah. There's one here.
22: So the trick that is, and don't do it yet because I haven't tried it either. I've seen it everywhere. You put it in the middle of your forehead because if your third eye is open, there'll be some magnetic kind of force there. This is the first time I saw it on socials.
25: Please tell me I'm not the only person that didn't know about this. Apparently, the center of your forehead is magnetic because of your third eye or whatever. When I first did it, I felt it like snap into place like a magnet would.
0: Why do all those women talk like that?
22: That's beside the point, Brendan.
0: They're just so irritating.
22: Oh, okay.
0: The good mic technique. Come on.
22: That's why people like social media, because you don't have to worry about your Max Rowley. Hello.
0: well, let's see. Era of that works.
22: Let's see if your third eye is open. Take your bobby pin, and you're supposed to put it in the middle of your forehead, and it would supposed to feel like a slight click, a coming home. And see if it stays there. Mine's staying. Is yours staying?
0: Is it?
22: Yeah.
0: I've got so much Botox in my forehead, I can't feel
22: it. But now try it on the other side, on the side of your head, because apparently it won't stick there.
0: On the side of your head?
22: Not on that, like there.
0: Oh, yeah.
22: Is mine sticking there too?
0: No, yours is.
22: My third eye is open so incredibly wide. Now you've closed your third eye right up.
0: Yeah, maybe it works.
22: Mine's sticking on all sides. Ryan, I only had two bobby pins. Brendan, yeah, use mine. Ryan have a go?
26: I don't want to use your bobby pin.
22: Oh, come on.
0: Oh, come on.
26: Pin on your head.
22: Come on, Ryan.
0: It's okay to share bobby pins, mate.
22: Put it right in the middle of your forehead and see if it stays there. Press it. Don't have to lean. See, yeah, yours is too.
26: Oh, wow.
0: Ryan's got very Cro-Magnon features, hasn't he?
22: Well, and the knuckles on the ground are a giveaway.
0: Bobby's profile.
22: It's fallen off both of you, and mine is still staying on because I am more spiritually aware.
0: Maybe you should talk like AMS woman.
22: Hey, did anyone see this before? How come no one told me I could put this on my forehead and my third eye is open? Now do I have to buy eyeshadow for my third eye?
0: I know another
22: eye. I bet I'll get a lot of advertising.
0: I know that there's another eye that's open.
22: Well, I'm looking at yours, you cynic. Well, anyway, if you'd like to try that, try it and let us know how you get on.
0: Sure,
22: you've
0: got nothing else to do.
22: Do people still have bobby pins at home?
0: I've never seen anyone use a bobby pin. Does anyone use
22: ever?
0: One? Yeah, I've seen them use them in the olden days.
22: Well, maybe to pick a lock. Pick your ears.
0: Yep. Action-packed show today. Emma Gillespie with the Swans Unfolding Drama. There's a press conference coming up this hour, and Em will be reporting to us with the developments there.
22: And we want to know what you think of the latest ticket offerings. Harry Styles did this, and now Bruno Mars is doing it, where you pay a fraction of the price for the concert, but all you do is hear things. You don't see anything. You're way behind the big stage and you don't see anything but you hear it.
0: Right.
22: Would you choose that?
0: Okay, that sounds like a pub test to me. And we can't do anything till we do the Fast Five. Would you like to play?
22: If you've got a bobby pin, grab one in the meantime.
0: Should be good if we played Third Eye Blind right now, wouldn't you think? Good.
22: Stop talking.
0: Jonesy and Amanda driving you home with Jam Nation.
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2: Fast Five.
4: We're up to question number 3.
0: In the Fast Five.
4: In the Fast Five, it's going to Deb in Lilydale. Hello, Deb.
5: Hi, guys. How are you going?
4: Very well. We've had an awkward start to the show.
0: I don't think there's
4: Brendan cleaning
0: about
4: his ears
0: it
4: in
0: was,
4: our workplace
0: it
4: here.
0: Wasn't.
4: Not only is there a camera on you, you are in a workspace.
0: Oh, wait.
4: Would you clean your ears in front of people with a bobby pin in your workspace, Deb?
5: No.
0: And, nor would I, Deb.
4: But you did.
0: Nor would I. No, I did it very discreetly. I just, you know.
4: Question number 3.
0: A lot of dobbers around here, that's all.
4: A lot of people looking at you because you're in a workspace.
0: Sticky piece.
4: What does it mean to get an eagle in golf, Deb? Let me know if you need multiple choice because I like you.
5: 2 under par.
4: It is, it's 2 under par.
0: Do you play around, Deb?
5: No, but my husband is a very keen golfer.
0: Is he good?
5: So, yeah, he's pretty good.
0: What's
5: yeah.
0: his handicap?
5: Oh, I think around 9 or 10 at the
0: Whoa.
5: Moment.
0: Whoa. That's yeah. pretty good.
4: I don't understand handicaps. Is it the higher the worse? I mean, the lower the better?
0: Yeah, the lower the better.
5: Right. The lower the better.
0: And then you have no handicap. Like Alice Cooper's a very good golfer. I think he plays off 0 handicap.
4: Now, what's yours, Brendan?
0: I'm not a golfer. I just don't have the
4: patience.
0: But
4: no, what's your handicap?
0: You know.
4: Question number 4.
0: I think it's you.
4: Originally worn by sailors of Europe, what coat has a name that features a small vegetable?
5: Oh.
4: They were famous in the 60s. I think they sort of come and go.
0: Some of the girls here wear them in wintertime.
5: Oh.
0: Deb, we could listen to you hem and haw all afternoon.
4: Sorry, Deb.
0: But we've got to go to Rob in Point Cook.
4: Hello, Rob.
6: How are you going?
4: Very well. So we're after the name of a coat that was originally worn by sailors in Europe, but its name includes the name of a small vegetable.
6: Europe.
4: A really small vegetable.
6: A pea coat.
0: Which annual event run by the Children's Book Council of Australia celebrates children's literature, Rob?
4: And parents' breakdowns.
6: Oh, boy. Nope, haven't got it.
4: Oh, sorry, Rob.
0: Kim's at Nary Warren.
4: Obviously, Rob hasn't had a late night panic about it.
0: Yeah, he hasn't gone down to Spotlight to buy some stuff for this.
4: Hello, Kim. How are you?
7: Yeah, I'm well, thank you.
4: So this annual event, it kicks off, I think, on Saturday, is run by Children's Book Council of Australia. It celebrates children's literature. What's it called?
7: Book Week.
0: Book there it is.
4: Week. It sends a shiver. Even though my children are no longer at school, I still get a shiver about
0: Didn't
4: it.
0: One of your kids go as Bill Clinton to
4: no,
0: a Book Week?
4: No, he went to one. One of the kids in his class was dressed, a little kid just wearing a suit. He went as Bill Clinton because Bill had put out a book. So if you've got a small tuxedo or a small suit at home, make use of that.
0: Congratulations to you, Kim. You've won the jam pack. It's all coming your way. An unlimited 12-month Amaysim plan. Escape your pricey telco with great mobile deals at Amaysim. Kim.
7: Thank you so much.
4: Kim, you are welcome.
0: Good on you, Kim. Carry on.
4: Well, lots of things coming up. Look, I blame soy milk. It all started with soy milk and then people have just gone crazy. I've seen a guy who's, you know, being environmental to the nth degree. I'll share that with you.
0: Also, the benefits of being a grandfather. I'm finding all these new benefits in my life.
4: Oh, no. Nice.
0: And it's not about, you know, bonding with the kid and all that sort of stuff.
4: Oh.
0: It's going to the
4: hardware
0: store. Why
4: would it be? Your third eye is well and truly shut, as we know.
0: It's going to the hardware store to get some more supplies for around the house.
4: Okay.
0: Jonesy and Amanda driving you home with Jam Nation.
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14: Jonesy and Amanda.

0: It's Jonesy and Amanda driving you home this Tuesday afternoon. Someone yelled at, "Hey, Grandpa," just before. And I went, and then I thought, actually, I am a grandpa. I keep forgetting that.
1: The sound, I'm a grandpa. The name sounds, Grandpa and Granny. The imagery isn't great, but the joy is wonderful, I'm sure.
0: It is wonderful being a grandparent.
1: Yeah.
0: And when the little guy comes around to visit, that's nice. And what he does, he's at that stage where they open cupboard doors. And you go, no, mate, don't open the cupboard door. And then they test you. They open the door and they look at you while they're doing it.
1: Mm.
0: And you say, well, mate, you're not supposed to open that door. And then that gets tiresome real quick. So I went down to Bunnings, and when I was a dad first time around, you had all the child protection stuff, you know, that they can't open drawers and cupboard doors and things. And back then that was just a subset of the knobs and knockers part.
1: Well, I remember just tying things up with ribbons and things, or having a cupboard that they could use and just, okay, only go to that cupboard just and take everything out of that one.
0: Put all your chainsaws in there.
1: Yeah, they loved playing doing jigsaws, and I'd plug them in.
0: And I thought he'd get tired of it, but then when he was coming out with one of Nanny's big goblets of wine, like she had a big one of those wine goblets that are very expensive, and he was just holding it by the stem, and we all went,
1: yeah. So then, take a knife, don't take Grandma's drinks.
0: So I went down to Bunnings, and they've got now a full aisle of the child lock
1: restraint
0: do they? Area. And so I bought a bunch of different ones. And there's nothing more satisfying when you put them all in and you see them. And the thing is, I think they get that, they know that you put that on there. You've put the restriction because they can't see it.
1: Oh, it's not just a big thing tied to the outside?
0: No. These ones are these internal ones that clip in, and then you've got to get a pen or something in you and you poke it in the little gap and it springs the door open.
1: Oh.
0: But I was very pleased with my installation. And I'm watching him and I'm just sort of sitting there watching the TV, being nonchalant, and he kept going near it but not opening it. It's so satisfying when he goes to open it.
1: And you've electrified.
0: And he does that look and he's been thwarted. And I just go, sucko.
1: Does
0: mate.
1: He get cranky?
0: No. Then he goes down, go to the other cupboard. Yeah.
1: I'll watch him do it again.
0: Yeah. I want to test it. I want to put more dangerous stuff like my funnel web collection in there.
1: I'm glad you're so amused.
0: Thwarting the younger generation. It's just fun. I don't get a lot of fun these days, you know.
1: Make the most of it.
0: You've got to take it where you can get it
1: from. Of course you can.
0: But then you forget how to open the door.
1: I was going to say, if you can't find a pen or whatever, does it mean you can't open it?
0: I can't. My whole house is locked, and the only way you can get in is with a pen.
1: Good luck.
0: Coming up, we've got Instagram. We gave away $1,000 yesterday.
1: We've also got a segment coming up next. I'd like to call it, you know what? It's a no from me. I'll tell you why.
0: Jonesy and Amanda driving you home with Jam Nation. 5CC.

0: Good afternoon to you. It's Jonesy Demando driving you home across Australia.
1: Look, it all started when, and rightly so, we tried to stop the hole in the ozone layer.
0: And it's fixed. And did you know that?
1: It is fixed.
0: It's coming back,
1: this
0: baby.
1: This is what you can do when the world decides we're all on the same side.
0: Hydrochlorofluorocarbons. You did the science show. CFCs.
1: I think that's CFCs.
0: So we got it out of air conditioning, aerosols.
1: Fridges.
0: Yep.
1: All that stuff. Crazy aerosols. At some stage, there are some people who I just think, I like to think I'm an environmental person.
0: Yeah, you're almost.
1: I have won an environmental peace prize from the UN for the stories I did on Beyond 2000 about the destruction of the rainforest.
0: I thought it was when you got caught in the sand at Rio at the beach.
1: Look, there was a lot of sand in that gusset, but there was no award for it that day, my friend.
0: No.
1: The ocean was angry that day. But what about this guy? At some point you think, you know what, this actually is not advancing anything for anybody. Have a listen.
2: I'm done wiping my butt with my money. The average person spends $7,000 in their lifetime to wipe their butt. I'm not going to do that. I'm an environmentalist who grows my own toilet paper. I live off the grid here in this tiny shelter, so no electricity, no running water. I poop in here, and I compost my own poop, but growing my own toilet paper is very simple. I grow a plant that's called Plecranthus barbatus. The leaves are as soft as can be, and they're durable, so your fingers will not break through. Plus, they're actually in the mint family, so they have a nice minty smell. The reality is that corporations are chopping down rainforests and causing so much destruction to the earth. And I don't want to live this way. I want to live in a way that's in harmony with the earth.
1: It's got a minty aftertaste, like a ring of confidence.
0: A minty aftertaste.
1: You know, Colgate used to have the ring around your mouth. He's got a ring around his backside.
0: Around his
1: and
0: ring.
1: Also, I will say it, they are not using rainforests for toilet paper.
0: No.
1: There are plantations for this kind of timber production.
0: Is that, they should put a sign for the various, when you go past your various forests, you go, well, this is for dunny paper, this is for Freedom Furniture.
1: Well, maybe it's all the same. This is for your pencils, I don't know.
0: Mm.
1: And so you can sponsor one.
0: And there's lead already in the pencil. Mm. That'd be handy.
1: Wouldn't it just?
0: That would be handy.
1: So I'd like to call this new segment.
0: Yes.
1: That's a no from me.
0: We'll put you on Shark Tank.
1: Yeah, please.
0: Hey, it's Tuesday.
1: Oh.
0: You know what that means.
1: Tin hats.
0: Tin hat Tuesday.
1: I have some beauties that have come across our desk.
0: Yep.
1: One involves Britney Spears. One involves Brendan Fraser, the actor.
0: Yep. There's one involves Donald Trump and some sort of electrical prod.
1: Really?
0: Yeah, that's one that's come across my desk. Unlike you, I have a desk.
1: And there's one that also involves what you are actually eating when you're eating lobster. Get your tin hats ready. We're going in.
0: It's Jonesy and Amanda driving you home.
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23: It's showtime!
0: It's Tuesday, it's Tin Hat Tuesday, and at the risk of being accused of having TDS.
1: What's TDS?
0: Trump's Derangement Syndrome. Mm-hmm. This is a good conspiracy about DJT, Donald James Trump. Mm-hmm. There's a White House staffer that has a button connected to a zapper worn by the Prez in case he goes the nod in a publicised briefing.
24: The internet's calling this woman the zapper because when she presses her stomach, it seems to zap Trump awake in a millisecond or so. I just can't not see this. Watch it again.
0: Have a look. I'll just show you this. For the, so no, there,
25: not, it's a complicated biological
1: he's going
25: phenomenon.
1: The nod.
25: It's not going to be a simple
0: no, he's not.
25: Answer.
0: And now, let's see.
25: Have,
0: as she presses
25: as the
0: her
25: said,
0: stomach, and then he's awake.
1: Where's yeah. the buzzer on him, you think?
0: Oh, I don't. Keep pressing. Although, I'd rather her press a button than him press a button.
1: Yeah, actually, you make a very good point.
0: So that's part of the conspiracy theory.
1: We have more conspiracy theories coming your way, but first of all, we're going to be talking to Emma Gillespie from The Download.
0: Mm.
1: She's going to give us all the information on the Swans.
0: Yes, the press conference is happening or has been happening. Swans players are going to Swans HQ, and Emma will have all the download. It's Jonesy and Amanda driving you home.
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0: Hello there. Across Australia, it's Jonesy and Amanda driving you home. Affix your tin hat.
1: Do you believe in that the world is flat? I don't know, eh?
0: Tin Hat Tuesday.
2: I don't know, eh? Well, I do know. A lot of this is woohoo! But let's get into it. This one is kind of disturbing. We've all seen the footage of Britney Spears dancing on socials.
0: Yes.
2: And she's looking slightly unkempt. She's gyrating around and people are thinking, what's going on here? Here's an interesting theory as to what's going on here.
3: Has anyone considered that this version of Britney Spears isn't actually aware that there is a camera on her? So has she been locked up in a house and there is a camera behind the mirror, but she doesn't know it's there, and she's just dancing like most women do in front of the mirror, especially if you used to be a pop star and do it on a big stage.
0: Like the Truman Show.
2: Yeah, that she's being filmed without her consent, thinking she's just dancing in front of the mirror.
0: I did see her adjust, although I was watching her dance in one of the things, but she did actually look at the camera and adjusted the camera. So,
2: this is a conspiracy theory.
0: I'm going to scotch that.
2: Of course, these are conspiracy theories.
0: Of course.
2: This is hardly the making of a documentary.
0: No.
2: And how about this one? I'm just going to tell you the premise of this one and let a woman explain it, because she will say it so much more succinctly than I can. That shrimp, catfish, and lobsters are aliens from Atlantis. So when you're eating them, you're eating aliens and you might start a war.
4: It's bad for you and you eat an Atlantis.
5: What you mean by that?
4: Atlantis. Remember the space is, if the water is space now, you eating the aliens. So now you eating the aliens and starting a war. They just feeding you nothing but aliens daily. Shrimp, catfish, lobster, all the bottom feeders is tied to Atlantis.
5: Catfish is aliens?
4: Yes. The White House are all sea creatures. So if they're sea creatures, they're automatically getting you caught up in some shit that you don't need to be caught up in because you're eating aliens. They just told everybody that the water was, the ocean was space.
2: I told you she'd clear it up.
0: Shrimp. If the White House are sea creatures, why are they getting us to eat their own?
2: I don't know. It says something about, so that she keeps saying, that remember, space is water now, or water is space. So when the sea creatures, the aliens, come out of the water, they'll detect that you have mercury, meaning you've eaten them, and there'll be a war.
0: Ah.
2: I don't know how the White House fits into this.
0: She has a lot of water between her ears.
2: I know. Around her ankles. I'm not sure what's going on.
0: Right.
2: We just reported as we see
0: it. Don't shoot the messenger. THT is in session. It's Jonesy and Amanda driving you home.
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10: Jonesy and Amanda. Come on, I know what you're
11: waiting for. No filters, no apologies.

0: That's enough of our niceties. It's time for Tin Hat Tuesday.
1: Do you believe in that the world is flat? I don't know,
0: Hello, it's Jonesy and Amanda here. We have our tin hats on. Ryan's got his one on.
2: Yeah.
0: Amanda's one. Have you ever worked under your tin hat?
3: No, I've got it. I've just recovered it slightly.
0: Sure. And I've got my one on.
3: Mm-hmm. We're all set to go. Look who it is.
0: Our tin hatters are here.
4: To go where? To do what? To go where? To go where? To go where?
0: Oh. He is the OG. Rob of Melton.
3: Rob always has the most extraordinary conspiracy theories. Hello, Rob.
4: Hello.
3: What have you got for us?
4: I've got the Queen Elizabeth.
0: Yep.
4: Not being human.
0: Oh, this is the lizard thing. She's a shapeshifter.
4: Yeah, it was actually documented on royal.uk. Mm. There was a transcript saying that it actually says, while she may not be human, she's a devoted leader and monarch, and she believes her subjects will grow to accept her and her family for what they are.
3: Do you think they're lizards? What are they?
4: No.
3: What are they?
4: What are they?
3: Yeah.
4: It's sort of like that. You could actually say it's more like a continuation of what I spoke about Elvis last week.
0: Ah, okay.
3: So it's one entity that gets morphed from generation to generation kind of thing?
4: Well, no, they're multiple entities, right? They're actually fallen angels.
0: Oh.
3: What does that... I
0: think we've...
3: You don't want any further questions?
0: No, I'm happy with Rob's explanation. You got anything else? Have we got anything else in the pantry there,
3: Rob? Are
0: there
3: any questions?
0: Have you got anything else in there? What else you got?
4: Yeah. I've seen it documented, right, and I believe this to be true, right? It states that there's only 750 million people, right, on this planet, so bar 7.2 million, or that's billion, sorry. 7.2 billion people are soulless.
0: Oh.
4: Right, there's only 750 million people that have souls.
3: Do you put that on your census?
4: I didn't fill out the census.
0: Of course you didn't. I'd be disappointed if you did. So, Rob, what you're saying, 750 million people have souls. The rest have no souls.
4: That's right. And it sort of comes under the same thing as, like, what I was saying, fallen angels wearing human meat suits.
0: Okay. Of course. I remember that. Rob, this is fascinating.
3: Look, it is, and thank you.
0: So there's a lot of, like, because there are a lot of souls in this world when you think about it. So, Rob, you have a soul.
4: Yeah, well, as far as I know, I do.
3: See, how do we know? How do we know if you've got one?
0: Maybe you're one of those soulless people.
3: But
0: how
3: do you know if you've got one yourself?
4: Well, I've got intelligence.
3: This is an awkward silence. Thank you, Rob.
0: I believe Rob has intelligence.
3: Of course, I'm not saying otherwise.
0: I'm not saying anything otherwise either.
3: But I like all this documentation here and there. Rob, thank you.
0: Rob, we look forward to talking to you again.
3: All right. Well, if you have a conspiracy theory, please give us one.
0: You had an interesting one.
3: Can you not point your bobby pin at me? It's been in your ear.
0: You had an interesting one about Brendan Fraser, which fits into what Rob was just talking about.
3: Maybe. We'll get to it next.
0: It's Jonesy and Amanda driving you home.
5: 5CC.

0: Hello there, it's Jonesy Demander driving you home this Tuesday afternoon. It's Tuesday, the 18th of August, on any other Tuesday.
1: In that the world is flat. I don't know,
0: This would be unusual.
2: Well, it's Tin Hat Tuesday.
0: It's Tin Hat Tuesday. We've already had Rob on. See, the phones have been a little bit quiet on Tin Hat Tuesday today. Someone was saying that big conspiracy's got the people. That we're stopping
2: big
0: the people.
2: Big conspiracy.
0: The people aren't getting through.
2: Rob talks about fallen angels and then has no more details. I don't quite understand. There's lots of stuff about people's entities going through generations. He said the same with Elvis. He said the same with the Queen. But when you say, what are the details? He said, it's documented. Like, we're supposed to accept that.
0: What I got from Rob, 750 million souls. And the rest are all, where do we fit in that?
2: But who are the fallen angels? But this is a big theme with conspiracy theorists. What about this one? One woman who was very upset to find out that someone that she really admired was some kind of fallen angel involved with somebody else. Have a listen.
3: Brendan Fraser was my first ever crush, and I have been in love with him for a very long time. So to find out that he could be the same entity as actor Rodney Dangerfield is somewhat of a blow, shall we say.
0: And
2: that's the thing. When you say, what does it mean? That they're the same person through time. So, but weirdly.
0: But Brendan Fraser hasn't died.
2: No.
0: And Rodney Dangerfield died before
2: he
0: was. Well, Brendan Fraser was alive when Rodney Dangerfield died.
2: That's by the by. But also, I don't know why it has to be, but if you're inhabiting the same kind of entity, they look at, he's got the same scar on his lip. He's got the same point on his skin where he may have had the mole removed that Rodney Dangerfield had. He's got similar eyes, big googly eyes with the bags underneath.
0: He does have the googly eyes.
2: Therefore, is a continuation of the fallen angel entity.
0: Makes sense.
2: Makes perfect sense, Brendan.
0: And I love his movies. He was great.
2: Brendan?
0: The Whale. The Whale was great. Did you see that?
2: The
0: last
2: Whale
0: one?
2: Was great. He was great in The Mummy, series The Mummy.
0: I like Blast from the Past. Do you remember that?
2: No.
0: Christopher Walken, Brendan Fraser, and
2: Rodney Dangerfield.
0: No. Not Rodney Dangerfield. Well, Rodney Dangerfield was great in Caddyshack. Come on.
2: No. Oh,
0: I worshipped as a kid
2: at the
0: table.
2: Did. I can almost smell your shoes from here.
0: And have Rodney Dangerfield.
4: Hey, Doc, could you scare up another round for our table over here and tell the cook this is low-grade dog food, all right? I tell you, this steak still has marks where the jockey was hitting it. Oh, somebody's stepping a duck.
0: It just works.
2: Ryan and I have watched you for the last half hour watching a whole lot of Rodney Dangerfield and picking those smallest little snippets. You're such a teenager. Do you want some Clearasil, Brendan?
0: Why we can't be friends. If you don't like Rodney Dangerfield,
2: well, I'm a
0: you
2: girl.
0: might as well just walk out that door.
2: Okay,
0: go
2: okay.
0: On,
2: okay.
0: Go on,
2: okay.
0: Go on,
2: okay.
0: Go on.
2: Okay.
0: Okay.
2: Ryan's face was the face of hell. What's going on here? And I was with him.
0: Coming up, the pub test. This is interesting that you put to the pub test. We'll flesh out a bit more.
2: Yeah, it's about concert tickets at a reduced rate, but what are you going to be putting up with?
0: Instagram, we had success yesterday with $1,000. It could be for you as well. JonesyDemander.com.au. It's Jonesy Demander driving you home.
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9: For the West Coast today, partly cloudy, slight chance of a shower south of Streaky Bay, most likely in the late morning, near zero chance of rain elsewhere. Winds west and northwesterly around 15 to 25 kilometres an hour, becoming light later. Elliston and Woodner both getting up to 18. The eastern Eyre Peninsula, partly cloudy, slight chance of a shower, chance of a thunderstorm near the coast in the early morning. Winds northwesterly, 22, 30 kilometres an hour, tending westerly 15 to 25, around the middle of the day. Cleve and Kimber both getting up to 17. The lower Eyre Peninsula, partly cloudy. Medium chance of showers, most likely in the morning. Winds west to northwesterly around 25 to 35 kilometres an hour. Coffin Bay 18, Cummins and Port Lincoln 17 degrees.
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21: Team success yesterday with Instagram. How good was that? Kelly of Sunshine. She won the $1,000.
22: Question 10. What's Australia's national gemstone?
23: Opal?
22: Yes, it's the opal! Oh, Kelly, you made us wait.
21: Look at that, you had 17 seconds to go, Kelly.
22: Oh, Kelly.
21: You could have run next door and asked your neighbour.
23: Oh, my God, I can't believe it.
21: I put on the tempting pants and as I thought they're pretty irresistible, but Kelly wasn't tempted, decided not to go with the bonus question. If you don't know what happens...
22: Well, what happens is then we give you 6 seconds to answer a bonus question, but it's a double or nothing.
21: Yeah, I thought she would have got it.
22: We quizzed her anyway, even though she'd chosen to take the 1,000 and go. Here's what happened.
1: I'm going to take the 1,000.
21: The tempting pants are off the table.
22: You have had six seconds to answer this question. Excluding jokers, how many cards are in a standard deck?
1: 48.
22: It's 52, so I'm glad that you did not take that risk.
21: Oh, my goodness.
1: You know what? I talked myself out of that. 52 went to my head straight away.
21: And yep.
1: I thought the jokers were included in that, so I'm really glad I did not take
22: that. What's interesting, when you play pick up 52, where are the jokers?
21: I'm not really familiar with card games. Jim, am I right?
13: Yeah, you take the jokers out, I think, of the deck. Yeah.
21: You think.
13: Yeah.
22: But when you're playing pick up 52 and just throwing them on the ground, you can take them out.
13: Yeah, you do. Playing pick up 52, I take them out.
22: But it's not playing pick-up. It's not an actual game, is it?
21: No, pick-up. Pick-up 52 is just a joke, Ryan. You know that.
13: Oh, right.
21: Ryan goes into the casino. I'm going to play pick-up 52. You don't. Someone says to him, play pick-up 52. You don't say, I'll take the jokers.
22: I'm ready to play.
21: And then they throw the cards on the ground.
13: Yeah, I may have been just talking out of my butt.
22: Yeah. Well, you got caught out big time. Coming up next, modern day heroes. As they say, not all heroes wear capes. I've come across a guy that helps you cut through the most irritating stuff on Insta, and I'll tell you how.
21: It's Jonesy and Amanda driving you home. 5CC.

0: There's more.
1: Man was attacked by a shark, but instead of killing him, it actually ended up saving his life.
0: How a minute 30 later, we've saved a minute 30 by this.
2: The shark caused minor injuries, but when he got it checked out, the doctors found an unrelated tumor, so he got it removed.
3: This guy's great.
0: This one saved a minute and 10 seconds.
4: In this city, nobody locks their doors, their homes, or their cars. And the reason why will surprise you.
0: Cut to it.
2: The city's in northern Canada and has a high population of polar bears, so the citizens had to keep their doors unlocked just in case they're being chased by one.
0: See how long it would have taken to tell us that story. I think we've got one more.
5: Do you ever see this in the ocean? Going the other way might just save your life. In 2016 in Australia.
0: Yeah. In 1 minute and 22 seconds later.
2: It's a dead whale, and when they die, the gas in their body produces so much gas to the point where they explode.
0: Yeah, I would have waited 1 minute 22, and finally he's cut through and just told us
3: I'd so hang around to see that whale explode.
0: But, you know, the next one we need to get onto is people who say, have a look at this picture or a book, and they hold it up and you just see the spine, you don't see the front. That stuff drives me
3: What's that?
0: Crazy.
3: I haven't seen that
0: Well, they say, look at this incredible picture I've done, and I don't even know who they are. They hold it up. They point it so the canvas is sideways.
3: Yeah.
0: And you have to wait ages for them to do a reveal and turn it around. Or they say, here are my favorite books. And they hold it up really slowly from the side. Yeah. And then finally show you what's on the friggin' front. Save me, someone.
3: You're not a wait till the end kind of
0: girl. Oh, wow. I do. I wait till the end, but I don't want to be. Give me my time back.
3: Coming up, the pub test. This is something we were talking about before. I think it might be a bit of an innovation. Anyway, we'll go down to the Jonesy Demander Arms to put it to the pub test. It's Jonesy Demander driving you home.
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0: Hello there, it's Jonesy D'Amanda driving you home this Tuesday afternoon. Good afternoon to you.
1: Well, should we go straight down to the Jonesy D'Amanda Arms? Or do you want me to explain the premise today?
0: When there's big issues to discuss, there's many vehicles that we can use, but today I feel that it's worth going down for...
2: the good old-fashioned pub test.
0: Thank you, Sam.
1: This story is very interesting that performers are now offering audio-only tickets to concerts. Bruno Mars has just done
0: that. I'd love to see Bruno Mars.
1: Harry Styles did this. A number of artists are doing this where you pay, you might be in the upper echelons, or with Harry Styles, you're actually at the back of the stage. There's no video screen.
0: Right.
1: You're breathing in his rarefied air, but you're not seeing anything.
0: This is a take on the nosebleed seats, but with the nosebleed seats, you can see a little diminutive Elton John in front of his piano.
1: Yes, and you've always had to pay for that, or if you're behind some sort of pole or whatever.
0: Yep.
1: This is
0: Mr. Grabowski. Prices
1: that will, they tell you are going to see nothing.
0: Yep.
1: And some people are going, I think this is a great idea. Others are going, I think it's a giant ripoff.
3: As if the music industry and concerts weren't already in shambles, now we have artists like Bruno Mars, of all people, selling, get this, audio-only tickets. You heard that right, folks. From the middle school writing brain who brought you thought-provoking classics like The Takes Me to Paradise, wants you to spend $80 plus taxes and fees, of course, to even have the chance to breathe in the same zip code as him. A new ticket category has been released, the No View audio only ticket, priced at £58 or $78. I don't really care for Bruno Mars, if you can't tell, so something like this just makes him seem even less likable.
0: Nah, I don't know, you gotta make money. Got to make hay while the sun shines.
1: Yeah, but often these seats would not normally be released.
0: Yeah,
1: particularly,
0: you see
1: them. You wouldn't normally be sitting behind a screen behind Harry Styles' concert area.
0: Yeah.
1: These are spots that normally, it's not like, oh, people are going to buy them. Why don't we do the right thing and let them know they're not going to be seeing much? These are spots, many of them, that you wouldn't normally sell.
0: Yep, they're all blacked out.
1: They're usually blacked out.
0: Do you get good audio, do you think?
1: Well, I don't know.
0: Because the Swifties go along and have tailgate parties outside of Taylor Swift's concert.
1: Well, that's right.
0: Just in the car park, but they don't pay anything for that.
1: No, that's right. So maybe this is your thing. If you can't afford the big concert tickets, this is some way being part of the atmosphere, being part of the fun.
0: Mm-hmm.
1: How do you feel? Audio-only tickets. Does this pass the pub test?
0: It's Jonesy D'Amanda driving you home.
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6: For the west coast today, partly cloudy, slight chance of a shower south of Streaky Bay, most likely in the late morning, near zero chance of rain elsewhere, winds west and northwesterly around 15 to 25 kilometres an hour, becoming light later. Ellerston and Wooden are both getting up to 18. The eastern air peninsula, partly cloudy, slight chance of a shower, chance of a thunderstorm near the coast in the early morning, winds northwesterly, 22, 30 kilometres an hour, tending westerly 15 to 25, around the middle of the day. Cleve and Kim are both getting up to 7. The lower air peninsula, partly cloudy, medium chance of showers, most likely in the morning. Winds west to northwesterly around 25 to 35 kilometres an hour. Coffin Bay 18, Cummins and Port Lincoln 17 degrees.
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0: Hello there, it's Jonesy Demander driving you home Tuesday. It's been a hell of a week. Let's get on down to the Jonesy Demander Arms for...
1: The pub test.
2: Pub test.
3: Let's pass the pub test.
1: If something sounds unlikely, then it should fail the pub test.
2: Yeah, the pub test.
4: Doesn't pass the sniff test.
5: 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It's not helpful.
0: Interesting.
6: Talking about audio-only tickets, Bruno Mars is doing this, Harry Styles has done this, a number of performers are doing this. This is where you can't see the stage... And so there's, I don't know whether these areas are normally available for seating, but at the Harry Styles one, it was completely back of stage without any screen, without any access to him.
0: You can't get a screen. They couldn't just put one screen
6: up. Maybe they chose not to, but those tickets weren't as expensive as some of these other ones. Here's what Bruno Mars is offering.
7: As if the music industry and concerts weren't already in shambles, now we have artists like Bruno Mars, of all people, selling, get this, audio-only tickets. You heard that right, folks. From the middle school writing brain who brought you thought-provoking classics like The Takes Me to Paradise, wants you to spend $80 plus taxes and fees, of course, to even have the chance to breathe in the same zip code as him.
0: Yeah, good on you, champ.
6: He's making a valuable point. Why are you shutting him down?
0: I don't think he is. I think it's you got to make money while... It's out there, and if someone wants to go and see a show, you could pretend it's a roadie experience. You could be behind backstage, scooch down, moving stuff around.
6: Yeah, but then you'd be being paid if you're the roadie. You're not paying.
0: No, some people paid. Like remember Kiss? Remember Gene Simmons had the deal to be a roadie for Kiss? Mm. And it was going to cost you 10 grand?
6: Please, he had to carry his tongue around. So, audio only tickets. What do you think? Does it pass the pub test?
8: You had me until the $80 plus tax prices. That is actually ridiculous. But if it was cheaper, it would be an okay idea.
9: I think it might, because I was one of those silly people that paid all kinds of money for VIP tickets to Taylor Swift, and then I couldn't even see her or the stage. So, yeah, I would have paid for audio only.
10: I think it's terrible. But personally, I think... Just redesign the stage, like what Taylor Swift does. She stands in the middle and everyone gets a really good view. Plus, I don't think $75 is cheap.
11: I honestly believe if they don't sell the tickets, you know, the ones that, you know, where you can only hear the show and you can't see the show, then, I mean, that's their bad luck, you know. But I personally wouldn't pay for something to... I'd rather just sit at home and listen to the record.
12: I have to say it depends on the price of those tickets, but based on what they said... just before like $80 or something, I would say no.
13: What they should do, if they're going to do that, is they should make the seats swivel, put a button in front so they can pretend they're a judge on The Voice. When they turn around, they don't get to see them anyway, but...
6: Just pretend you say no to everyone and never turn around.
0: David Lee Roth, no.
14: Righto, you two, that's enough.
6: Well, we've got TikTok Tucker tomorrow. Whoa. So we are back... Well, all those bits and pieces and more, obviously more.
0: Well, Instagram, that'll be here. And working on just, I know it's only Tuesday, but I'm excited about Friday Feels already.
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24: Morning, I'm Jackie Lim. Rebuilding efforts are continuing at Tumby Bay's Mitre 10, more than a year after the devastating fire that destroyed the store. Owners say they're getting close to moving into the new premises, but are still waiting on SA Waterworks before final plumbing and driveway construction can be completed. The Spencer Street store was destroyed in a blaze in April last year, causing more than $1 million in damages.
25: You know, it's 18 years in the build, this business, and we've built it up from small hardware store to quite a diverse and large hardware store. So we basically saw 18 years of our hard work just disappear in a matter of, you know, an hour. And so it was a real shock, but the support we got from the town is just tremendous.
24: Owner Glenn Searle there, he says they're hoping to reopen by late September or early October. A Whyalla Stewart man has made a date with the courts after allegedly being caught drink driving while already disqualified. Police stopped a car on Main Wright Street at about 8:30 on Friday morning for a breath test. The 55-year-old was reported for drink driving, driving while disqualified, and failing to comply with police directions. Tumby Bay Community Centre has a fresh look following the completion of facility upgrades. The old Skills Centre has been transformed, including upgrades to its men's shed, community garden grounds and enhanced meeting facilities made possible through support from Complete Employment personnel. Along with the technology overhaul, the enhancements boost the centre's hosting capability for both commercial and private events. Locals can experience the upgrades for free at a screening night of a documentary Common Ground on August 21 at 7 p.m. And Grain Producers SA is urging the public not to jump the fence for a canola selfie this season. GPSA CEO Brad Perry warns trespassing not only risks damaging crops, but also poses safety hazards. He's emphasised the importance of respecting property boundaries to protect both farmers and the environment.
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26: Hi, I'm Harrison Preeb. The Sydney Swans board has met to discuss the penalties for the players involved in an alleged incident at the team's Melbourne hotel. They say the players have seriously breached the club's standards. Victoria's Sexual Crime Squad is heading up the police investigation. Convicted murderer Erin Patterson will return to court today, where she'll seek permission to appeal her convictions over the deadly mushroom lunch that killed three people and left another seriously ill. If successful, the Court of Appeal could order a retrial or even overturn the convictions. And Meta is facing a major trial in the US, accused of illegally collecting children's data. Several states alleging that Facebook and Instagram are designed to hook young users, and the company has misled the public about safety. California's Attorney General Rob Bonta has told the BBC the platforms are harming kids.
27: They designed a dangerous product. It was something they knew was dangerous, and they lied to the public about it. So we want them to end those practices. 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
26: Maroons legend Darius Boyd's put his hand up for the new Origin coaching job. The Queensland under-19s head coach entering the race following Billy Slater's departure. Boyd telling Nine he's up for a chat with the QRL.
1: It's a huge role. It's something that QRL rang me. I'd definitely have that conversation and really enjoyed my time at the 19s. I think it's something that it's a great pathway. We've only seen some of those guys coming through.
26: And Melbourne will be without Jacob Van Rooyen for the start of its AFL finals campaign. The forwards' three-match ban upheld for a hit that concussed Port Adelaide star Alia Alia.
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5: For the West Coast today, partly cloudy. Slight chance of a shower south of Streaky Bay, most likely in the late morning. Near zero chance of rain elsewhere. Winds west to northwesterly around 15 to 25 kilometres an hour. Eddleston and Wooden are both expecting a top around 18. The Eastern Air Peninsula, partly cloudy. Slight chance of a shower in the south, most likely in the late morning. Near zero chance of rain elsewhere. Winds northwesterly 15 to 25 kilometres an hour, tending westerly 20 to 30 around the middle of the day. Cleve and Kimber both getting up to 17. The lower air peninsula, partly cloudy, medium chance of showers, becoming less likely this afternoon. Winds west to northwesterly around 25 to 35 kilometres an hour. 18 degrees for Coffin Bay today. Cummins and Port Lincoln expecting 17.
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5: And a very good hump day morning. Almost 6 past 6 now on this Wednesday, the 19th of August. Time is just flying for me. I don't know about you. 14 degrees outside at the moment. Looks like we're going to get a bit of sunshine around 8 o'clock this morning. A little bit of rain around 9. Some more sunshine. And then sort of from 3 o'clock onwards, it's going to be very, very cloudy. So it's got sort of an on and off kind of day, which is not unusual for the area, is it really? $350 to go this morning in the Born to Win wheel. We'll do that after 7 o'clock. We'll look at on this day in this hour. And we'll talk tech with Richard Pascoe a little later in the show too. And, of course, better music and more of it with Vance Joy. This is Riptide 5CC. Good morning.

0: It's Survivor at 5CC, better music and more of it. Eye of the Tiger. That's one way to guarantee you a hit, and that's to become the main song in a Rocky movie. And they did that. It was Rocky 3 that song came out in. And I tell you what, they hammered it on MTV and radio at the time. So it topped the charts pretty much worldwide. 1982. Do you remember that? You must be getting on sort of my age then. I've got some music from ABBA coming up for you soon. Something from County Crows not far off as well. And look, in the next half an hour, we'll take a look at this day in history. Some interesting stuff coming up there.
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11: We prove we're cheaper again and again. No one story's quite the same.

It's 5CC, better music, more of it. And that's Abba, knowing me, knowing you. At 21 past 6 with Ray Clark this morning. It is Good Morning EP. Thanks to Macca's. Now, don't Macca's walk, Macca's run, or at least go very quickly to the new Quarter Pounder Barbecue and Bacon. Yes, it's got bacon in it, so it's just right for breakfast. Get in, get one of those right now. And while you're there, check out the

0: It's 5CC, better music, more of it with Linda Ronstadt there. When will I be loved? 28 past six now. I just figured out why my brain's not really working all that well this morning. I haven't had my cuppa yet. I can't believe I've forgotten about that. I don't know if you've ever looked at the calendar, but after Monday and Tuesday, we've got Wednesday. And even the calendar spells out after that, WTF. Hey, what's coming up? Well, we've got local news, Jackie Lim's in with that, and we've got national news and sport as well. I hope you can stick around. In the next half an hour, though, we've got On This Day in History, some interesting stuff there, and I'll roll out some music from Blondie for you too.
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8: Morning, I'm Jackie Lim. A Port Lincoln man has lost his licence after allegedly being caught drink driving at high speed near Whyalla. Police detected a car travelling at 151 kilometres per hour in a 110 zone on the Lincoln Highway at Middleback Ranges on Saturday evening. The 63-year-old allegedly returned a blood alcohol reading of 0.131, almost three times the legal limit. He was reported for drink driving, speeding and breaching licence conditions. Regional SA is bucking the national property slowdown, with Whyalla and Port Lincoln recording strong growth. The latest regional market update shows Port Pirie led the way, with dwelling values jumping 6.8% over the quarter and 18.6% over the year. Whyalla values rose almost 17% annually, while Port Lincoln was up more than 14%. A Liberal MP has welcomed a new ACCC inquiry into mobile coverage across regional Australia. A 12-month inquiry will consider domestic mobile roaming, which could allow customers without coverage to use another provider's network. Tony Passon says with mobile reception across several areas worsening since the shutdown of 3G, the inquiry will look very different to the 2017 version.
9: I've gone from someone who accepted the telco's arguments, particularly Telstra's, that this might, in fact, lessen the rollout of mobile phone towers, to someone who actually thinks the behaviour now of Telstra is such that domestic roaming is the only solution going forward.
8: And the countdown to the all-important Ag Town of the Year judges visit is on in Cummins. The community has been invited to share a cuppa and a story with the judges next Wednesday at the Community Sports Club. Cummins secured a place in the top 10 in both 2024 and 25, but this is the first time the tiny town has made it to the final three. Cummins has been named a finalist this year alongside Burrah and Wakery.
10: Career Employment Group. 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National News now.
11: Morning, I'm Harrison Preeve. Sweeping changes to the NDIS are a step closer after clearing the upper house overnight. The coalition backing the federal government's overhaul with 63 amendments aimed at addressing fraud and reining in growing costs. Meanwhile, the LNP is weighing up slashing the cigarette tax by 80%. It follows One Nation's proposal to reduce the price of cigarettes in order to combat the illegal tobacco trade. Labor and health advocates warning, though, that any cuts to the excise will encourage more people to take up smoking. The playing future of a group of Sydney Swans players set to be announced today amid sexual assault allegations. The board has met overnight to discuss the sanctions and penalties for the players involved. Victoria's Sexual Crime Squad is heading up the investigation. And Aussie teachers have singled out their toughest students to teach. They've branded Year 9 boys the worst for their bad behaviour. They've also described Years 7 and 8 as being immature and demanding.
10: Your sport now. Edalili Engineers for locally made field bins and silos.
11: James Hearn says he expects to find out next week if he has the job as the new full-time Essendon coach. The Don's greats telling Nine he and other candidates are yet to hear back from the club.
4: No, I think the decision will be made next week, after the weekend.
11: And Latrell Mitchell could make a surprise return to the NRL this weekend. The Rabbitohs star's been sidelined since round 11 due to a nerve issue linked to his back injury, but has been named in the extended squad to face the Warriors. And that's the latest in news and sport.
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0: For the West Coast today, partly cloudy. Slight chance of a shower south of Streaky Bay, most likely in the late morning. Near zero chance of rain elsewhere. Winds west to northwesterly around 15 to 25 kilometres an hour. Ellerston and Woodna are both expecting a top around 18. The Eastern Air Peninsula, partly cloudy. Slight chance of a shower in the south, most likely in the late morning. Near zero chance of rain elsewhere. Winds northwesterly 15 to 25 kilometres an hour, tending westerly 20 to 30 around the middle of the day. Cleve and Kimber both getting up to 17. The Lower Eyre Peninsula, partly cloudy, medium chance of showers, becoming less likely this afternoon. Winds west to northwesterly around 25 to 35 kilometres an hour. 18 degrees for Coffin Bay today. Cummins and Port Lincoln expecting 17.
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0: It's 5CC, better music and more of it with Ice House there. Electric Blue, 14 to 7 now. Ray Clark on this Wednesday morning, Hump Day Wednesday. It's all downhill to the weekend now, which is nice. It was interesting in on This Day segment we just did at Cheers. The last episode went to air on this day. And you know what I loved about Cheers? It was just a great show. So many things I loved about it. But the theme song was absolutely brilliant. I loved it. It just had a nice feel about it, didn't it?
1: Making your way in the world today takes everything you've got. Taking a break from all your worries sure would help a lot.
0: I'm not going to play all of it, but it's called Where Everybody Knows Your Name. Gary Portnoy is the man who actually wrote the song. Great song.
1: Nights when you've got no lights.
0: It's, I love the show. I love the theme. Just the whole idea of a bar where everyone knows your name. It's just a great idea in my books, I reckon. Hey, what's coming up? Hey, I tell you what, whether you're a Ford man or a Holden man or a Toyota man, whatever, you got to admit, Mustangs are just a great car. Aren't they? I'll tell you how you could possibly win a Mustang for a weekend. All right. And it's pretty simple. It's very easy to do. And I'll tell you how you can do that. That's coming up soon right here at 5CC.
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0: It's 9 to 7 now. Got $350 to give away, or for you to win. That's coming up about 25 minutes. Stick around. Right now is the Choir Boys. This is Run to Paradise, 5CC. Good morning.

0: It's Five Double C, a bit of music and more of it. Just a great song to sing along to, isn't it? And you know why? Because it's not vocally challenging. It's quite an easy one to sing. Kenny Rogers there, The Gambler, which, you know, Kenny didn't actually originally record that. It was done by another country artist called Bobby Bear, but it was Kenny's version that triumphed on the charts. Absolutely fantastic song. Coming up towards 7 o'clock, National News and Sport on the way for you shortly. And look, I've got some money for you to win, $350. Yes, it's the Born to Win wheel. We are going to do that in the next hour. We'll do it about 15:15. Basically, it's so simple. You've got a birthday, and if I manage to spin up your exact birthday, then the money is yours. It's that simple. All right, so listen out for it. I'm going to draw a month out, and if it's your month, that's when you give me a call. We'll do that at around about 7:15. Local news with Jackie Lim in just moments.
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1: Morning, I'm Jackie Lim. There's light at the end of the tunnel for Tumby Bay's Mitre 10, more than 16 months after fire ripped through the business.
2: It's a Saturday morning and we normally operate from 9 till 1 o'clock and went home, had lunch and we were coming back into town and could see smoke coming up in the middle of town as we drove in and I thought to myself, who's burning in the middle of town at this time of the day?
1: Construction on the new store is nearing completion with shelving, tiling and landscaping now underway. Owner Glenn Searle says they're waiting on SA Water to finish works before moving in products and filling shelves. The original Spencer Street store was destroyed by fire in April last year, causing more than $1 million in damages. Police have reported a Whyalla Stewart man after he was allegedly caught behind the wheel while disqualified and over the legal blood alcohol limit. Officers stopped a car on Mainride Street on Friday morning and conducted a breath test. The 55-year-old will face court over drink driving and disqualified driving offences. The Tumby Bay Community Centre will play host to a free movie night to show off its recently completed upgrades. The centre recently unveiled upgrades to its meeting facilities, established men's shed and community garden grounds, made possible through financial sponsorship from Complete Employment Personnel. This Friday, locals can experience the upgraded space at a screening of Common Ground, a documentary about ethical regenerative farming hosted by Renegade Eco Farms and The Well Shed. And Grain Producers SA is urging the public to stay out of canola fields this spring, despite their stunning yellow blooms. CEO Brad Perry warns trespassing not only risks damaging crops, but also poses safety hazards. He's emphasised the importance of respecting property boundaries to protect both farmers and the environment. Tourists are encouraged to take their selfies from outside the fence line.
0: Career Employment Group. Apprenticeships, traineeships and training. 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National News Now.
3: Hi, I'm Harrison Preve. The Sydney Swans coach staying tight-lipped about the sanctions to be imposed on players involved in an alleged incident at the team's Melbourne hotel. The club's board met to finalise the punishment last night, and Dean Cox asked this morning how that meeting went.
4: Yeah, the club will make a statement, yeah.
5: Still a feeling of disappointment amongst the club?
4: Yeah, there is, yes.
3: A push to lift tenancy agreements to a minimum of 2 years. Rents have soared by more than 20% in the past 5 years. ACTU President Michelle O'Neill has told Seven tenants are crying out for greater security.
6: So 2 years would give you 2 years of security. What we see when leases end is that that's often a time when rents go up, and people having to move constantly makes it really hard to find accommodation near where you work.
3: And Aussie Beach has been ranked among the world's best. Manly Beach voted in at number 9 on TripAdvisor's list. And briefly, ZZ Top drummer Frank Beard has passed away at the age of 77.
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3: A new name's entered the race for the top coaching job at the Maroons, left vacant by Billy Slater. Queensland under-19s coach Darius Boyd putting his hand up, joining other contenders Ben Teo and Matt Ballon. Boyd telling Nine he's keen.
7: Yeah, it's a huge job, pressure cooker, and Kuro Island to have a chat with me, I'd love to do so.
3: And plenty of big names set to miss this week's final home and away AFL round. Christian Petrarca won't line up for the Suns due to a foot injury. The Pies without Isaac Wainer. And that's the latest in news and sport.
0: Wake up with Good Morning EP. 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
12: Darno Bay, low tide at 12.15 this afternoon, 0.79 of a metre, high tide at 5.03 this afternoon of 1.18 metres. Franklin Harbour today, we're expecting a low tide at 12.59 this afternoon, 0.85 of a metre, and a high tide at 5.45 this afternoon, 1.26 metres. For Coffin Bay, low tide at 9.12 this morning, half a metre, high tide at 2.29 this afternoon of 1 metre. Streaky Bay, low tide, 8.49 this morning, 0.6 of a metre. High tide, 2.28 this afternoon, 1.5 metres. For Tumby Bay, low tide, 11.11 this morning, 0.82 of a metre. High tide, 4.32 this afternoon, 1.3 metres. And for Port Lincoln, low tide, 10.56 this morning, 0.68 of a metre. High tide at 4.12 this afternoon, just over 1 metre.
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12: Well, the west coast today, partly cloudy, slight chance of a shower south of Streaky Bay, most likely in the late morning. Near zero chance of rain elsewhere. Winds west to northwesterly around 15 to 25 kilometres an hour. Elliston and Wooden are both expecting a top of 18. The eastern Eyre Peninsula, partly cloudy, slight chance of a shower in the south, most likely in the late morning. Near zero chance of rain elsewhere. Winds northwesterly around 15 to 25 kilometres an hour, tending westerly 20 to 30 around the middle of the day. Cleveland Kimber getting up to 17 degrees. The lower Eyre Peninsula, partly cloudy, medium chance of showers, becoming less likely this afternoon. Winds west to northwesterly around 25 to 35 kilometres an hour. Coffin Bay getting up to 18. Cummins and Port Lincoln expecting 17. And you can keep up to date with all the latest weather at 5CC.com.
13: However your morning's shaping up, Ray Clark's here to see you through it. Thanks to Macca's Port Lincoln. 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
12: It's, 6.5 after 7 now on this Wednesday morning. Hope you're going well so far. I'm going to be talking tech with Richard Pascoe a little later in the hour. He's got some interesting things to say. We've got $350 to go with the Born to Win wheel. We'll do that in about 7 minutes. Stick around for that too. And there is a bizarre new memory foam pillow out there at the moment. I'll tell you about that. This is quite an interesting one. That's coming up later in the hour as well. But of course, better music and more of it. In excess to get us underway in this hour. I need you tonight. Good morning.

0: It's 5CC, better music and more of it. That's Elton John and Kiki D and Don't Go Breaking My Heart. NXS 2, getting the hour started there. And Need You Tonight. It's a 7:15 with Ray Clark on this Wednesday morning. I'll be here till 9 o'clock. Now, I'm going to tell you how you can win a Mustang for the weekend a little bit later on this morning. But right now, I'm trying to give away some money.
1: 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And with yours, you've got a shot at winning cash. With the 5CC Born to Win wheel. Thanks to Lincoln Camera Centre.
0: Okie dokie. Now, the way it works is I'm going to pull out a month out of my month bucket. Here it is. The official month bucket. So, let me pull out a month. And it is the month of July. All right. If your birthday's in July, you know what to do. Hop on the phone right now. The number is 86833844. Give me a call. And if I manage to spin up your exact birthday, then the money is yours. $350. So, if your birthday's in July, give me a call now. 86833844, and hopefully I can have you walking away with $350 this morning. I'm looking for a July baby, all right? So if that's your month, give me a call right now. The number is 86833844, and hopefully you could be a winner. As the Born to Win wheel, it's all thanks to Lincoln Camera Centre. They are your local authorised Apple reseller. If your birthday's in July, give me a call right now. 86833844.
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0: friend. It's 5CC, better music, and more of it with Club Nouveau. That's Lean On Me. And Roxette 2, Fading Like a Flower at almost 28 past 7. And look, there's a bizarre new memory foam pillow has been launched across Australia and New Zealand. And what it is a solution for rough sleepers. It's designed to help guests rest better and wake easier. 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The memory foam pillow features built-in speakers with four breakfast-inspired sleep tracks, and it's available to trial as part of the Holiday Inn Express packages across Australia and New Zealand. Now, guests will be able to choose from the sound of fresh juice being served, sizzling bacon, general breakfast buffet ambience, or coffee beans being poured. There you go. Sounds like a good idea if it actually helps you get to sleep, but I suspect it may be being used to boost breakfast sales, which quite frankly is a brilliant idea from a business point of view. But what I really like, I might get one of these for my little doggy. Can we have some doggy sounds in there that can help this little mutt get to this cute little puppy get to sleep? He's causing a bit of a problem for me at the moment. What have we got now? Oh, yes. Jackie Lim's got your local news in just a moment. National news and sport on the way for you shortly as well. And what have we got coming up in the next hour? I'm going to be talking to Richard Pascoe. We'll talk tech, and we've got our motoring minute not too far away as well. But local news next.
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2: 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You pull one lever and the train goes on the tracks and takes out a small business. They've worked very hard, put everything into it to establish themselves. People are going to get angry on their behalf. On the other side of things, you pull the lever and you leave everything in place, and then people in Mount Barker complain that the infrastructure isn't keeping up. 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
5: Morning, I'm Jackie Lim. A weekend patrol near Whyalla has resulted in a man from Port Lincoln losing his licence and his car. Police allege the 63-year-old was driving at 151 k's an hour on the Lincoln Highway at Middleback Ranges when he was stopped on Saturday evening. A breath test allegedly returned a reading of 0.131. The man was reported for a number of offences and handed an immediate six-month loss of licence. The ACCC is launching a 12-month inquiry into mobile coverage across regional Australia, including whether domestic roaming should be made mandatory. Liberal MP Tony Passon has welcomed the move, saying the telcos have stopped putting money into regional infrastructure.
6: They were able to point to their solid track record of investment in regional Australia around mobile phone towers. I don't think they can point to that anymore. I think the reality is the gig's up. They've stopped investing in these towers.
5: He says mobile reception in several electorates has worsened since the 3G shutdown, and he hopes the inquiry leads to better network reliability. Two big EP centres are continuing to outperform much of the national property market. The August regional market update shows Whyalla and Port Lincoln are recording strong annual growth in dwelling values. Whyalla climbed almost 17% in 12 months, while Port Lincoln's median value is now more than $573,000 after rising 14% in the last year. And the countdown is on for Cummins as judges prepare to visit the town in the race for SA's Ag Town of the Year title. Locals are being encouraged to meet the judges over a cuppa at the Cummins Community Sports Club next Wednesday and share what makes their town special. After reaching the top 10 in both 2024 and 2025, Cummins has cracked the final three for the first time. The EP town is up against Burrah and Wakery for this year's award.
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7: Hi, Harrison Preve. Dean Cox has arrived at Swans HQ ahead of what's shaping up to be a big day for the AFL club. The board preparing to hand down immediate sanctions to the four players involved in the alleged sexual assault after holding crisis meeting overnight. Cox speaking to reporters a short time ago.
8: Still a feeling of disappointment amongst the club?
9: Yeah, there is, yes.
7: Erin Patterson's back before the courts again today. The convicted murderer launching a bid to overturn her convictions for that deadly mushroom lunch. And the federal government keeping the door open to push for longer rental leases. The ACTU wants landlords to offer tenants a minimum two-year agreement aimed at providing greater security and preventing soaring rental hikes. Senior Minister Mark Butler telling the ABC they're willing to consider ideas that support Aussies.
10: Good ideas about how renters get a fair deal. I haven't looked through the detail of this latest one, so I don't have any particular comment, but it has been a big part of the discussions our Prime Minister has led with state and territory governments.
1: Your sport now. 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
7: Josh Fraser begins his first full day as official full-time coach of the Blues after being unveiled yesterday. And while he prepares for a fairy tale finals appearance for Carlton, he's told Fox Sports it's just the beginning.
11: I think we're all aligned internally that we've got a lot more work to do. Ultimately, I hope that does push us towards sustained success, and I'd love to think that I'm a part of that.
7: And Ivan Cleary has named his team for tomorrow night's clash between Penrith and the Storm. Casey McLean returning to the side after hand surgery, with the return date for Mitch Kenny still unclear. And that's the latest in news and sport.
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0: Well, the west coast today, partly cloudy. Slight chance of a shower south of Streaky Bay, most likely in the late morning. Near zero chance of rain elsewhere. Winds west to northwesterly around 15 to 25 kilometres an hour. Elliston and Wooden are both expecting a top of 18. The eastern air peninsula, partly cloudy. Slight chance of a shower in the south, most likely in the late morning. Near zero chance of rain elsewhere. Winds northwesterly around 15 to 25 kilometres an hour. Tending westerly 20 to 30 around the middle of the day. Cleve and Kimber getting up to 17 degrees. The lower air peninsula, partly cloudy, medium chance of showers, becoming less likely this afternoon. Winds west to northwesterly around 25 to 35 kilometres an hour. Coffin Bay getting up to 18, Cummins and Port Lincoln expecting 17. And you can keep up to date with all the latest weather at 5cc.com.
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That's Fozzy, Pop Double C, better music and more of it. The working class man at 21:28. And it's Good Morning EP, thanks to Macca's. Now, if you haven't had your coffee yet, McCafe's coffee blend is worth making a detour for. It's smoother, richer, and available on the all-day menu. Give it a try. It's McCafe's best blend yet. Hey, coming up shortly, I'm going to tell you how you can win a Mustang for the weekend. I'm talking about brand new Ford Mustang. This is a beautiful car. All right, I'll tell you how you can win it for a whole weekend. Drive around, have a bit of fun. That's coming up on 5CC.

0: I'm never to see better music, more of it, for the Doobie Brothers. I do like those guys, even with Michael McDonald at the front there doing the vocals. What a fool believes. The Doobies used to be a good rockin' band back in the 70s, and then Michael McDonald sort of came along and sort of made them more of a smooth band. Both styles work pretty well for me. I don't mind the Doobies at all. Barnsley in there too, at the working class man. Now, a Mustang. Let me tell you about that. Port Lincoln Prestige has two chances for you to win. Now, if you want a $200 service voucher, just head to 5CC Facebook page, find the pinned video and follow the instructions. That's how easy it is. Then you can kick things up a wee bit. Yes, there it is. That's the revving car. Kick it up a bit with and book a test drive. Any make, any model, before the end of August at Port Lincoln Prestige, and you could win yourself a Mustang for the entire weekend. That's right. You're going to the draw. Everyone who books a test drive goes into the draw for this Mustang. That would be fantastic. I got in this car. I gave it a bit of a rev or two, and it's a brilliant car. I would love to drive that for a weekend. I'd just drive all weekend. That's what I would do. Fill up the tank and just drive. But you must be over 25, hold a full South Australian driver's license, and live within 500 kilometres of Port Lincoln. All right. So that's pretty cool. And as I said, all you got to do is book a test drive at Port Lincoln Prestige. That's how simple it is. So get onto it. Book your test drive today, and who knows, you could be zooming off in a wonderful Mustang for the whole weekend. Sounds pretty good. What's coming up? Well, our motoring minute, not too far off, and I'll be talking tech with Richard Pascoe in around about, inside 10 minutes.
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0: It's 5 minutes, see a bit of music and more of it. Steve Miliband there, rocking me. 7 to 8 now. It is Good Morning EP, thanks to Paul Lincoln Better. You can follow them on Facebook and Instagram. Keep up to date with what's going on in their store. Interesting little story here out of Texas. A neighborhood were warned to stay indoors. And what happened is a semi-trailer overturned and released an estimated 2 million bees onto the road. The truck overturned while making a turn. Obviously going too fast. The driver wasn't injured, but the area was soon swarming with escaped bees. Now, local beekeepers were called in to round up the bees and transport them to a local honey farm. My question is, how does one round up 2 million bees? And I'm kind of guessing that some must still be on the loose. Oh, sorry about that. Coming up, we've got national news and sport. Jackie Lim's got your local news too at the top of the hour. But right now, it's time to talk tech.
1: Pasco, Pasco, have you turned it off? And then can you turn it on again?
0: Hey! And now to talk tech, AdelaideTechGuy.com.au. Richard Pasco, good morning.
2: Yeah, morning, Ray. Morning to everybody over there in Port Lincoln.
0: Now, iPods are making a comeback. Are you serious?
2: They're not going to start making them again, but they're starting to be very popular, the old ones out there, for the simple reason it just plays music.
0: Yeah.
2: A lot of people really enjoy that because if you've got your smartphone with you, it's always demanding your attention. Messages are coming through, emails are appearing, you're just trying to listen to the music. The iPod doesn't care about any of that. Put your headphones on, choose your album or playlist and just listen. A lot of nostalgia around, especially from younger people, because, you know, at the moment, Ray, vinyl records on there. Can you get over the price of vinyl records?
0: It's absolutely ridiculous, I got to say, for a piece of frickin' plastic.
2: Yeah, it just amazes me that people actually pay that. Film cameras are making a tiny bit of a comeback in cassette players on there. I was at a function last week and somebody put a film camera in the middle of the table, said, you know, take as many photos as you want until the film runs out. And I thought, well, yeah, 1970 called it wants its camera back on there. So a lot of younger people like it, but older iPods, particularly the iPod Classic out there, you actually own the music on there, so no monthly streaming on there. Your favourite album doesn't disappear due to a licensing agreement change on there. And you can buy restored ones on the internet as well. So people are going out there, replacing the worn-out batteries, upgrading the original hard drives on there. Mm. You know, Apple discontinued the final iPod back in 2022. So, you know, after all these years, becoming a bit more desirable again.
0: Okay. You know, I loved the iPods. When they first came out, I thought, how clever is this? Absolutely wonderful. You could have a hard drive inside, so you could have so many songs on this little device.
2: That's right.
0: Yeah, I loved it.
2: Yeah, amazing thing.
0: Now, this is a very clever little device, the Brick.
2: So a lot of people get distracted by their phone up there. So, you know, they go along to do one thing and suddenly they're 40 minutes later, they're still there scrolling on there. So there is a physical device now called a Brick. You buy the Brick, which is about $80 on there. Then you can go along and put the app on your phone. But what it will do, Ray, is you are able to go along and say Facebook, Instagram, any other apps that distract you during the day, I don't want them to appear on my phone.
0: Oh, that's
2: and they
0: clever.
2: Will stop them appearing on your phone. Now, when you want to reactivate it, you tap your smartphone against the Brick and they all come back to life. I talked to a parent yesterday who said this is going to be ideal for problems with their teenager at school over this.
0: Mm.
2: So all they have to do is basically get the app on the phone out there. But, you know, concentration will be better for so many people out there because a lot of people don't have self-control when it comes to a smartphone, do they, right?
0: Yeah. I mean, self-control, $80, that's a lot of money to sort of bring you back into line.
2: I know, it's a punishment, I think, for a lot of things out there. I'll put there's a quick post up on my website about it so you can go along and have a look. The parent I talked to yesterday thought it was a great idea.
0: Mm.
2: Gladly pay the $80 for it. On there. You've got games on there, all the social media, you know, all that sort of thing. When you get home, tap and it all reactivates. Or if you're a cruel parent out there, just hide the Brick so they can't go back on.
0: Yeah, great idea, though. All right, Google Maps, getting an AI upgrade. That's cool.
2: They are. If you go along and you open Google Maps up on your Android phone or your iPhone, there is a part on there now called Ask Maps, where you can physically go along and just ask about for directions on there. 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And it will go along and find it all for you. You can link your Gmail and calendar to it. 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
0: Fantastic. I mean, I like AI. It's very handy, and I use maps all the time. Put the two together, you can't go wrong.
2: Yeah, you can't go wrong. There's people out there going, what do you two blokes know? We don't like AI. It's coming, people, whether you like it, was here. Whether you like it or not. Isn't it, Ray?
0: It's definitely here. Yes. All right, Richard. Good to talk to you, mate. And we'll catch up again next week.
2: Look forward to it.
0: That's Richard Pascoe, talking tech, adelaidetechguy.com.au.
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4: Morning, I'm Jackie Loom. A major milestone is in sight for Tumby Bay's Mitre 10 following last year's devastating fire. The hardware store says the new building is almost ready, with only a handful of final works remaining before the move can begin. Owners are hopeful of opening by late September or early October, with timing dependent on SA water upgrades. The original store was destroyed by fire in April 2025, leaving more than $1 million worth of damage. Owner Glenn Searle issuing this warning to anyone who might have asbestos in their business.
5: Knowing now, what I didn't know then is I would have had a lot larger insurance policy because the cleanup was extraordinarily expensive and our policy was nowhere near big enough to cater for it. So if you've got asbestos in your building, get it checked out and make sure that your insurance is covered.
4: The Tumby Bay Community Centre has unveiled a string of new upgrades, with its outdoor and group amenities getting a special facelift. The centre's outside area has been kitted out with a new commercial garden mulcher, a portable gas barbecue and a 10-seat outdoor dining setting to accompany the fire pit. Security of the site has also been boosted with the installation of cameras around the community garden. The upgrades were part of a centre-wide transformation, with work also done to the meeting rooms and the men's shed. And Grain Producers SA is urging the public to stay out of canola fields this spring. Each year, many people jump fences to get a selfie with the stunning yellow crops, but we've been warned this can harm them ahead of harvest. GPSA CEO Brad Perry says trespassing can damage crops and create safety hazards. After a dry year last year with fewer crops planted, this year is expected to return an impressive yield following solid rainfall across the region.
3: JP Cabinets, transforming your cabinetry dreams into stunning everyday realities. National News Now.
6: Hi, Harrison Preve here. The New South Wales Premier's been asked about the scandal engulfing the Sydney Swans. The AFL club expected to today announce a sanctions for the players at the centre of an alleged incident at the club's Melbourne hotel on Monday. Chris Minns has told the ABC he knows as much as the rest of us.
7: I don't pretend to know the ins and outs of the allegations or the circumstances. Obviously, it's in the hands of Victoria Police and they need to conduct a full and thorough investigation. It sounds like the Swans need to and are cooperating, and I think that's appropriate.
6: Sweeping changes to the NDIS are a step closer after clearing the upper house overnight. The coalition backing the federal government's overhaul with 63 amendments aimed at addressing fraud and reining in growing costs. And Aussie renters would be offered default two-year leases if the nation's peak union has its way. The ACTU also pushing for 1 in 10 new builds to be for public housing and for these public homes to make up 6% of the housing stock.
3: Your sport now. Edelilly Engineers for locally made field bins and silos.
6: The Bombers are set to make a call next week on who their next full-time coach will be. All four remaining candidates still to hear back from the club officials. And NRL Nathan Cleary says he's unsure where he'll be playing after next year. The Panthers skipper telling Nine he's in no rush to make a decision.
8: Taking it week by week at the moment, seeing how it goes, and obviously we're in a pretty important part of the season at the moment, so I want to get back on track and get a win tomorrow night. That's my main focus, and the rest of that stuff will take care of itself.
6: And that's latest in news and sport.
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0: Well, the west coast today, partly cloudy. Slight chance of a shower south of Streaky Bay, most likely in the late morning. Near zero chance of rain elsewhere. Winds west to northwesterly around 15 to 25 kilometres an hour. Elliston and Wooden are both expecting a top of 18. The eastern air peninsula, partly cloudy. Slight chance of a shower in the south, most likely in the late morning. Near zero chance of rain elsewhere. Winds northwesterly around 15 to 25 kilometres an hour. Tending westerly 20 to 30 around the middle of the day. Cleveland Kimber getting up to 17 degrees. The lower air peninsula, partly cloudy, medium chance of showers becoming less likely this afternoon. Winds west to northwesterly around 25 to 35 kilometres an hour. Coffin Bay getting up to 18. Cummins and Port Lincoln expecting 17. And you can keep up to date with all the latest weather at 5CC.com.
3: Good morning, EP. You're waking up with Ray Clark. Local voices, local stories, and a bit of a laugh along the way. Thanks to Better Port Lincoln. This is Good Morning, EP on 5CC.
0: Yeah, it's almost 8:06 now, and in this hour, I've got some great music lined up for you, including something from The Verve and Michael Jackson in just a moment as well. 14 degrees outside at the moment. It's a little warmer than usual, which is good. They're saying we're going to have quite a warm summer this one round, and it's going to be early, so we'll see. Personally, I can't wait for winter to be over, but we'll talk about that a little bit later. Hey, and something that I do every morning, and it usually goes quite smoothly, didn't go quite so smoothly this morning. I'll tell you about that shortly as we continue the music. Better music and more of it, as a matter of fact. This is Michael Jackson and the Smooth Criminal at 5CC. Good morning.

0: I tell you, I love this song. It's The Verve at 5CC. Better music and more of it. And the Bitter Sweet Symphony. And MJ before that with The Smooth Criminal. It's 8:15 with Ray Clark on this Wednesday morning, hump day Wednesday, all downhill to the weekend now. Now, I do have to tell you what happened this morning. This is an everyday routine that doesn't always go so smoothly, but mostly it does. Thankfully, I was coming through the gates of work. When I come to work in the morning, we've got gates that I have to undo the padlock and put the gates back so that everyone else can come through later. And so there's two big gates that have to be put back, and they've got a bolt at the bottom. So you pull the bolt up and you push the gate back, and it goes. Then the bolt goes down into a hole so that it stays open. Well, I pulled the bolt up and I started pushing the gate back, and my head was like down because I'm still holding the bolt up, and accidentally let go of the bolt. And usually it would just like across, it'd just scrape across the pavement, no problem. This time it didn't. It stopped just like that, and my head went straight into this blooming gate. I was not happy. I tell you what, I was going pretty fast when that happened, and after a few choice adjectives, I did a quick look around to see if anyone had witnessed my stupidity. But then again, I've just told you about it, so I guess that cat's out of the bag.
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Supertramp, 5CC, better music, more of it, and breakfast in America at 21 past 8. 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Good morning.

0: the Bee Gees, 5CC. Better music, moreover, with Night Fever. And it's Ray Clark on this Wednesday morning. Hope you're having a good Wednesday morning. Of course, it means we're halfway through the week. We're getting closer to Friday, which is always a good thing, isn't it? 28 past 8 now. We've got local news and sport on the way for you shortly. Do you know it's World Photography Day today? Yes, if you've got a camera, get out there. Take a few shots. I know my wife, I take photos of her all the time. And she does a lot of photo-worthy things, I've got to say. And I'm just not quick enough with the camera on most occasions. And I'm sure if I managed to get some of those shots that I wasn't quick enough for, she'd be very worried indeed. And I'd have to delete it, I'm sure of it. Local news in just a moment.
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4: Morning, I'm Jackie Lim. While much of regional Australia's property market is cooling off, parts of the EP are still running hot. Port Lincoln and Whyalla have both posted double-digit annual growth. The latest data shows dwelling values in Port Lincoln have increased 14.1% over the past 12 months, taking the median home value to more than $573,000. Rental demand also remains strong, with the median weekly rent sitting at $536. A date with the courts for a man from Port Lincoln. It comes after he was spotted travelling at 151 kilometres per hour in a 110 zone on the Lincoln Highway at Middleback Ranges on Saturday. Patrols pulled him over and submitted him to a breath test, where he returned a reading of 0.131. He'll be off the road for 6 months and has had his car impounded for 28 days. After more than 16 months of rebuilding, Tumby Bay's Mitre 10 is edging closer to reopening. Owner Glenn Searle says work at the new store is progressing well, with shelves being assembled and finishing touches added. A new SA water connection still needs to be completed before plumbing and driveway works can be finalised. The original store was destroyed in an April 2025 fire that caused more than $1 million worth of damage.
5: Nothing we could do. We just sat there and watched it just go up in flames. It took hold of the building so quickly and just had no chance other than to try and protect other dwellings next door.
4: Mr. Searle says they're hoping to reopen by late September, early October. And South Australia's bird flu outbreak now stands at 170 confirmed events under a new national reporting system introduced this week. Authorities are now reporting outbreak events rather than individual bird detections, with an event potentially involving one or more birds. The state's total number of suspected events currently sits at 16. Locals are being urged to avoid handling sick or dead birds and report any sightings to the Emergency Animal Disease Hotline.
1: 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National News now.
6: Hi, it's Harrison Preeve, the Sydney Swans coach, the first club official to emerge this morning as we wait for the club to announce the penalties for those involved in an alleged incident at the team's Melbourne hotel. Victoria's Sexual Crimes Squad is leading the investigations. The Nationals leader reckons the federal government has its head in the sand when it comes to the tobacco excise. It comes as One Nation and the Coalition weigh up policies to slash the cigarette tax to combat illegal tobacco trade. The Nationals are yet to reveal their policy, but Matt Canavan tells Nine we can't keep going down the path.
7: About the only people now who don't think there should be change is the government. We cannot keep letting organised crime have this massive income stream.
6: Briefly, Meta on trial in California over claims it deliberately designed its social media platforms to be addictive to young people. A new research linking cannabis use to an earlier onset of psychosis, on average around 2.5 years earlier compared to non-users.
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6: The AFL Tribunal's upheld Jacob Van Rooyen's three-match striking ban, meaning the D's forward will be sidelined for Melbourne's first two finals. In NRL, the wait could be over for Souths. Latrell Mitchell named as a reserve for Saturday's clash against the Warriors. Former Aussie batsman Mark Waugh believes Jake Weatherald's test career is over after the 30-year-old was dropped for Saturday's second test against Bangladesh in Mackay. Matt Renshaw has been added to the team, and that's the latest in news and sport.
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0: For the West Coast today, partly cloudy, slight chance of a shower south of Streaky Bay, most likely in the late morning. Near zero chance of rain elsewhere. Winds west to northwesterly around 15 to 25 kilometres an hour. Elliston and Wooden are both expecting a top of 18. The Eastern Air Peninsula, partly cloudy, slight chance of a shower in the south, most likely in the late morning. Near zero chance of rain elsewhere. Winds northwesterly around 15 to 25 kilometres an hour, tending westerly 20 to 30 around the middle of the day. Cleveland Kimber getting up to 17 degrees. The lower air peninsula, partly cloudy, medium chance of showers, becoming less likely this afternoon. Winds west to northwesterly around 25 to 35 kilometres an hour. Coffin Bay getting up to 18. Cummins and Port Lincoln expecting 17. And you can keep up to date with all the latest weather at 5cc.com.
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to her door. It's Paul Kelly at 5CC, better music and more of it. It's Good Morning EP this morning. Thanks to Macca's. Now, don't Macca's walk, Macca's run. They got the new deluxe. Yes, it's the deluxe sausage and egg McMuffin. Check it out. Here's the late Bonnie Tyler.

0: That's Adele, 5CC, better music and more of it, and Rolling in the Deep, and the late Bonnie Tyler before that as well, 13 to 9. Now, 14 degrees outside at the moment, and we just had a little bit of rain here in Port Lincoln. The Bureau said it was going to roll along sort of around 9-ish, and so they're saying, though, that it's going to be looking quite good from sort of like 10 o'clock onwards until about sort of 3 o'clock when the cloud's going to really settle in once again. But it looks like we might get some sun for most of the day today anyway. You know, it'd be nice to be in a place where it's just sunshine, wouldn't it? I'm looking through the weather and Broome seems to be the place to be. Sunny and 30 there. Only gets down to 17 overnight at the moment and it's still winter, so that'd be the place to be, wouldn't it? Darwin's often quite good too. Sunny today, but they get storms and gets a bit wet up there sometimes too, but 33 degrees today. What else have we got? Where else would be a nice place to be? Partly cloudy in Townsville, 27 degrees there, and I'm looking at all the rest and I'm thinking, nah, nah. Especially Melbourne, showers and windy, 16 degrees there. Oh, well, these are the things that happen. Weather-wise, actually, it'll be nice. I think once summer settles in here, it's going to be lovely. But can I wait for that? I don't think so.
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0: It's fun to see better music, more of it, with Creedence Clearwater Revival there. Looking out my back door, I had one friend describe Creedence as swamp music, which I thought was quite funny. But they're a great band. AC/DC in there too, speaking of great bands. And you shook me all night long. Coming up to 9 o'clock, national news and sport on the way for you shortly. In the next hour, we've got music on the way from Daddy Cool, Mike Oldfield, REM in there as well. So stick around for that. That's it for me this morning. Thank you very much for your company. Jackie's got your local news in seconds.
1: 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Oh, the 90s and 2000s. 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Oh, my, oh, my. Oh, girl, so 60s and 70s tracks that stand the test of time.
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6: Morning, I'm Jackie Lim. Regional SA is bucking the national property slowdown, with Port Lincoln and Whyalla each recording strong growth. The latest regional market update shows Whyalla values rose almost 17% annually, while Port Lincoln was up more than 14%. Port Pirie led the way for the state, with prices jumping 6.8% over the quarter and 18.6% over the year. An inquiry into regional mobile coverage has been welcomed by Liberal MP Tony Passon. The ACCC will spend the next 12 months examining whether domestic mobile roaming should be introduced, allowing customers to switch to another provider's network when their own service has no coverage. Mr. Passon says the review comes at a critical time, with reception issues worsening in some regional areas since the shutdown of the 3G network.
7: I've gone from someone who accepted the telco's arguments, particularly Telstra's, that this might in fact lessen the rollout of mobile phone towers, to someone who actually thinks the behaviour now of Telstra is such that domestic roaming is the only solution going forward.
6: Communities across the York Peninsula have been among those raising concerns. The Tumby Bay Community Centre has received a full technological revamp. With financial support from Complete Employment personnel, the centre has installed a new smart TV, sound system, laptops and a printer. It's also hooked into a high-speed Starlink internet connection with Microsoft Teams video conferencing capabilities. New security cameras have also been installed for the community garden, boosting safety for the centre. And the Ag Town of the Year judges are heading to Cummins next week. Residents are being encouraged to turn out and help showcase the town as it competes for the state's top agricultural community award. Cummins has steadily climbed the ranks in recent years, making the top 10 twice before earning a place in this year's final three. Burrah and Wakery are the other contenders for the title.
1: Parkin Building, with a client-centred approach to building homes that fit your lifestyle. National News now.
8: Morning, I'm Harrison Preeb. Convicted murderer Erin Patterson will return to court today, where she'll seek permission to appeal her convictions over the deadly mushroom lunch that killed three people and left another seriously ill. If successful, the Court of Appeal could order a retrial or even overturn the convictions. The Sydney Swans board has met to discuss the penalties for the players involved in an alleged incident at the team's Melbourne hotel. They say the players have seriously breached the club's standards, while Victoria Sexual Crime Squad is now heading up the investigation. The sexual harassment and racism spotlight again falling on the mining industry, with BHP revealing it sacked more than 130 workers in the past 12 months. It comes amid a surge of complaints involving mostly FIFO workers at the Big Australian, as well as Rio Tinto and Fortitude. And the former drummer of iconic rock band ZZ Top has passed away. Frank Beard played with the band for 55 years and died yesterday at 77.
1: Your sport now. Edalili Engineers for locally made field bins and silos.
8: Maroons legend Darius Boyd has put his hand up for the new Origin coaching role. The Queensland under-19s head coach entering the race following Billy Slater's departure. He's told Nine he's up for a chat with the QRL.
9: It's a huge role. It's something that QRL rang me. I'd definitely have that conversation and really enjoyed my time at the 19s. I think it's something that it's a great pathway. We've only seen some of those guys coming through.
8: And Melbourne will be without Jacob Van Rooyen for the start of its AFL finals campaign. The forward's 3-match ban upheld for a hit that concussed Port Adelaide star Alir Alir. And that's the latest in news and sport.
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0: Lower west coastal waters, winds westerly 15 to 25 knots, decreasing 10 to 15 knots in the late afternoon. Seas 1.5 to 2 metres, decreasing 1 to 1.5 metres around midday, then decreasing even more to 1 metre by early evening. The swell southwesterly 2 to 3 metres, tending westerly 3 metres around midday, then tending west to southwesterly 3 metres by early evening. For central coastal waters, winds westerly 15 to 25 knots, reaching up to 30 knots in the west in the late morning. Winds decreasing 10 to 15 knots in the late evening. Seas 2 to 2.5 metres, decreasing 1 to 1.5 metres by early evening. The swell, southwesterly 2 to 2.5 metres, tending westerly 2.5 to 3 metres during the morning. For Spencer Gulf coastal waters, winds northwesterly 10 to 15 knots, reaching up to 20 knots south of Kawarau during the morning and early afternoon. Winds turning westerly around the middle of the day. Seas 1 to 1.5 metres, decreasing to 1 metre during the afternoon. The swell south to southwesterly to 1 metre, increasing 1 to 1.5 metres around midday, then decreasing to around 1 metre during the afternoon.
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0: Well, the west coast today, partly cloudy, slight chance of a shower south of Streaky Bay, most likely in the late morning. Near zero chance of rain elsewhere. Winds west to northwesterly around 15 to 25 kilometres an hour. Elliston and Wooden are both expecting a top of 18. The eastern Eyre Peninsula, partly cloudy, slight chance of a shower in the south, most likely in the late morning. Near zero chance of rain elsewhere. Winds northwesterly around 15 to 25 kilometres an hour, tending westerly 20 to 30 around the middle of the day. Cleveland Kimber getting up to 17 degrees. The lower Eyre Peninsula, partly cloudy, medium chance of showers, becoming less likely this afternoon. Winds west to northwesterly around 25 to 35 kilometres an hour. Coffin Bay getting up to 18. Cummins and Port Lincoln expecting 17. And you can keep up to date with all the latest weather at 5CC.com.
1: Not too loud, not too soft, just right. Welcome to another great hour on 5CC.